0: 93.1 Power FM, Ballarat Team Music Station. That was John Farnham, Two Strong Hearts. And now we're going to hear what happened with the Steal My Standby competition this morning. Did both people call back?
1: Jackson Bennett's from Alfreton. Jackson Bennett's from Alfreton.
2: 30 minutes later.
1: You want to steal Jackson Bennett's spot on the standby list. He hasn't called me back. Sorry, Jackson.
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1: Hey, Deborah, how you going?
4: Good, thank you.
1: That's good. You're stealing Jackson's spot on that standby list. Jade McKenzie from Bonshaw.
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1: 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What's your name?
4: Jade McKenzie.
1: Oh, Jade McKenzie. You've got in and got it on time, girlfriend. You're so onto it. Good on you.
4: Thank you. I had a message from two girlfriends, so I'm very lucky.
0: So one out of two called Crystal this morning. Now, if you're going to enter at powerfmballarat.com.au, couple of things. 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Coming up, One Republic. 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
0: And don't Maccas walk, Maccas run to the new quarter pounder barbecue bacon. Today, 13 cloudy with showers. Down to 4 tonight. Tomorrow, also 13 cloudy with showers. Sunday, Monday, both 11 cloudy with rain. So keep your umbrella by the door. Right now, it's 9 degrees in Ballarat CBD.
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0: Variety Music Station 103.1 Parafim. That was Sam Fender and Olivia Dean, Rein Me In. And next week we have a really awesome competition kicking off, and you'll no doubt want to take part in this.
1: Next week we're going to be celebrating 10 years of the Sporting Globe, and all you've got to do if you want to score a little bit of a juicy prize pack is play 10 in 10 with us. You're going to have 10 seconds and you've got to name 10 things. What do you win if you get it? Two double passes to the Sporting Globe's big old birthday event. Going to be huge. Two drink cards for the night and a $50 Sporting Globe voucher as well. That is sick. So be listening out for that on Monday when we play.
0: So that's Alex and Crystal's 10 in 10, and it's thanks to the Sporting Globe Ballarat. Cheers to 10 years. 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

0: 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And after 11, we continue the hits with Alex Warren. My loneliness left the room the second that you walked in, something like a fever dream. 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
10: G'day, it's Tom Parry with your local news first. An investigation has been launched by WorkSafe after a small gas tank exploded at the Ballarat goldmine. Early reports suggest a subcontractor was opening his toolbox above ground about 7 a.m. yesterday when an LPG canister inside it flashed. The man in his 30s was taken to hospital that morning in a stable condition. The CFA will soon undergo a major change in leadership, with Chief Fire Officer Jason Heffernan having advised the board he's stepping down to take up the role of CEO of St John's Ambulance New South Wales. But he'll continue in his current role until November, giving the organisation time to recruit a new chief ahead of the fire season. And in sport, there's just three rounds left to play in the Ballarat Footy League's senior men's competition. Tomorrow's game to watch has second-placed North facing Sunbury on the latter's home turf. That's the latest in your local news.
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11: Hi, I'm Phoebe Humphrey. The Deputy PM has rubbish claims the Labor Party is divided over migration. Home Affairs Minister Tony Burke cancelled an appearance at the National Press Club this week over reports the party was split on policy on the issue, but Richard Miles has told Nine that's not the case.
12: Look, that's not right. I mean, I've seen those reports. I don't know where they come from, but they're not right. Tony will be speaking to the National Press Club at the earliest opportunity. It's not unusual for dates to be moved around.
11: A senior Liberal has responded to reports that Pauline Hanson used party funds to pay for her luxury hotel in London. And while the One Nation leader didn't use taxpayer money to cover her trip, Shadow Treasurer Tim Wilson's told Nine he's worried it's the start of a trend.
13: I'm starting to see images of global elite, and this seems like a pretty clear betrayal of the people she claims to represent.
11: Canberra has asked the Privacy Commissioner to look into the so-called smart glasses amid concerns they could be used to secretly record Aussies. A Kmart version of the glasses have now sold out. The former Prince Andrew has spoken to police after he was allegedly confronted by a stalker at Sandringham Estate. The King's brother providing an eyewitness account after the confrontation with the balaclava clad offender. A 39-year-old man has been charged. And the Australian Institute of Health and Safety says serious mental health compensation claims have almost doubled over the past decade. It found aged care workers are being assaulted on the job at more than six times the rate of other occupations.
1: D2E Gym. From Delacombe to Wenderee, you're never too far from a D2E.
11: In sport, Josh Fraser says he still hasn't made up his mind on whether he wants the full-time coaching gig at Carlton. The current interim coach says he'll make a decision next week if he's keen to throw his hat in the ring.
14: The club's given me some time, which is I appreciate, given what the last week's entailed. So I'll have a discussion with the club next week.
11: Last night, the Roos beat the Doggies by 23 points. And in NRL, the Cowboys have bounced back from last week, beating the Titans 30-8 on the Gold Coast. That's the latest news and sport.
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15: Cloudy with some showers today, and we are chasing a top of 13 after an overnight low of 4. Tomorrow, 13, cloudy, more showers. Sunday, Monday, both 11, cloudy with rain. Currently 9 at Bakery Hill.
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0: This is the Workday Hits on Paro FM, and it's brought to you by Ballarat District Trotting Club. Make it a family day. The Flying Horse Entertainment Venue. Great food and a playroom the kids will love. That was Whitney Houston and Clean Bandit. How will I know? Jodie here, and how will I know what's hot and what's not? Easy. I just press play on this.
1: What's hot? The brand new animal precinct that has officially commenced its construction. Going to be here in late 2027, hopefully. That's going to be so awesome. All the pets around town definitely need a more upgraded area for them, so that's happening. And what's not? The SpaceX rocket that weighs 4 tonne that launched into the moon at 8,700 kilometres an hour. The poor moon.
0: Hot or not is all thanks to the Western Hotel, and we'll return next week. On the way, Justin Bieber and Bon Jovi on Paro FM.
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0: 103.1 Parafem, Ballarat's music station. That was Bon Jovi, Living on a Prayer, and everybody's getting pumped about the NFL that's coming to Australia in September. And if you want to hear all the behind scenes and people that are making it happen, you need to tune in to the special Armchair Experts podcast series, because there's a lot of conversation going on and there's a lot of excitement.
1: Man, I'm just excited. Like, I'm pumped. I'm pumped like the MCG in, you know, like a month's time.
2: That's going to be huge.
1: But you've played in the Super Bowl. So, like, I sometimes find it interesting when I sit here as a middle-aged man who just loves sports so much and have these conversations. But, like, talk to me about your emotions or excitement around an NFL game here in Australia.
2: 100,000, is going to be unbelievable. I mean, that covers the Super Bowl pretty easily from a crowd perspective. But it's going to be incredible. I think that the way that the fan base has continued to build over these last kind of few years, in particular, you could just tell by the numbers that wanted to jump on and grab those tickets. It's crazy. So, 100,000 fans are going to be there, really excited. A quality game too, which makes it even better, and it's going to be really, really exciting time. I'm sure NFL Australia would do a great job in terms of setting it all up with the lead up to it all, and it's going to be incredible.
0: So that was Cam Luke there, just chatting with former St Kilda player and NFL punter Aaron Sipos. If you want to hear more, though, you need to search Armchair Experts now on the free iHeart app. On the way, we got Ed Sheeran, also Empire of the Sun on Parafem.
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8: Cloudy with showers today in the top of 13, down to 4 tonight. Tomorrow also 13, cloudy with showers. Sunday, Monday the same too. 11, cloudy with rain right now. 9 at Ballarat East, and that is the Powercast. Thanks to McDonald's, and don't Macca's walk. Macca's run to the new quarter pounder barbecue bacon.
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0: 1031 Power FM, the home of the hits. That was Empire of the Sun, Walking on a Dream. And this Sunday at the Stag Hotel in Learmonth, they've got a very important event going on, and it's to help raise support and money for two causes that help people every day. Now, the name of the event is called Black and Blue Day. You only spend $15, you get a golf ball, but you could win up to $1,000, okay? Starts at 4 p.m. That's when all these balls that you've all bought, they drop them from a height with the closest to the center of the bullseye claiming first prize. Also, the 10 next closest take-home prizes as well. And, yeah, it just sounds like a lot of fun. And the charities are Beyond Blue and Black Dog Institute. So, yeah, all the money from the golf balls, so $15 a golf ball, will be split to those two charities. If you want to know more, though, jump onto the Stag Hotel's Facebook page. But it does sound like a really great event. And shortly on Power FM, you're going to hear from Georgia Claire Flippo.
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2: 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You're the

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1: It's the Workday Hits on Paro FM, and it's thanks to Ballarat and District Trotting Club. Make it a family day at the Flying Horse Entertainment Venue. Great food and a pay room. The kids will love Geordie with you and after 12. We're off to 2004 with LMC versus U2. Then we're heading a little bit further back in time to 1992 with Jimmy Nail. There's more in our throwback lunch, and it's brought to you by KFC. Ballarat's keeping life finger-licking good every day.
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9: G'day, it's Tom Parry with your local news first. Emergency crews have attended the scene of a crash on the Western Freeway. The incident happened on the Melbourne-bound side of the road around 10:40 a.m. yesterday near the Bungaree-Creswick Road overpass. Two Mercedes-Benz sedans were involved and two people hospitalised, though the circumstances surrounding the collision are unclear. Police are investigating an apparent act of vandalism in Alfredton. It's alleged that stones were thrown at the windows of a business on the 1700 block along Sturt Street between the 8th and 9th of July this year. Images of a person that officers wish to speak with have been shared to the iWatch Ballarat Facebook page. And in sport, tomorrow has the Ballarat Netball League's 16th round being played. A-grade's action will see 5th-placed Sebastopol hosting the 3rd-placed Lakers at Marty Bush Reserve. That's the latest in your local news.
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11: Hi, I'm Phoebe Humphrey. Pauline Hanson has slammed reports she used One Nation funds to pay for her London hotel while in the UK. The party leader taking to Facebook to write mainstream media published lies, claiming Channel 7 was originally going to cover the cost for her trip over due to interviewing her. A source told the Nine papers the hotel room was paid for even when she was in Italy with Gina Reinhart, but says Pauline did not use taxpayer money or funds from the Fire the Liar campaign. Ukraine. The Deputy Prime Minister has weighed in on Tony Burke postponing his migration speech at the National Press Club. Richard Miles says it was the Home Affairs Minister himself who decided to reschedule yesterday's speech.
0: He manages his diary and he manages his public presentations, but he will be speaking at the National Press Club at the earliest opportunity. This is not an enormous thing.
11: There on the ABC, Donald Trump has signed an executive order targeting birthright citizenship, saying he wants to ban what he calls birth tourism. The White House says it will increase the number of people born in the US who are ineligible for birthright citizenship. The US president claims America is suffering.
1: We're cracking down very big crackdowns, and this will give us the right to do it in a much more forceful manner. But they've taken birthright citizenship and they've made a joke out of it.
11: And a cold spell is moving across the southern half of the country. At least four states will experience icy temperatures and damaging conditions by the end of the weekend as a low-pressure system approaches from Antarctica.
2: D2E Gym. From Delacombe to Wenderee, you're never too far from a D2E.
11: In sport, North Queensland has jumped to seventh on the NRL table after beating the Titans 30-8 on the Gold Coast. Cowboys coach Todd Payton very happy to return to the winners list after last week's record loss to the Roosters. He's also impressed with how his side's performing without their star players, Tom Dearden and Reid Marnie.
12: You need the guys to get the job done when your big players are out. Been a test, but we're in decent shape.
11: And round 22 of the AFL continues tonight at the Gabba between the Lions and Hawks. Last night, the Roos beat the Bulldogs by 23 points. That's the latest news and sport.
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13: Pollen County's low today, 13. Is expected to top cloudy with showers. Dropping down to 4 tonight, tomorrow, 13, cloudy, more showers. Sunday, Monday, both 11, cloudy with rain. And right now it's 11 at Eureka.
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All the way from 1997, that was Soap, This Is How We Party. Now, here in Australia, they only had two songs, that one and one you're about to hear, but apparently there's a greatest hit sing going on, and here's a montage of their other hits.

0: Yeah, here in Australia, we only had two. Anyway, that's it for the Throwback Lunch for today. It's back on Monday, midday, brought to you by KFC. Ballarat, keep it alive, finger-licking good every day. Geordie with you, and on the way, we've got Josh for Wes. Also, Teddy Swims on Parafim.
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5: And don't Macca's walk, Macca's run to the new quarter pound of barbecue bacon. Today, cloudy with showers and a top of 13. Down to 4 tonight. Tomorrow, cloudy showers, also a top of 13. Sunday, Monday, get this, both cloudy with rain and both 11. And speaking of 11, that's what it is right now. Warren Heap.
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0: It's Workday Hits on Parafem, and it's thanks to Harvey Norman Ballarat, your destination for Windows laptops and Apple Mac computers. That was Olivia Dean, Baby Steps. And there's an important event going on Sunday at Phoenix College, and it's about the importance of assistance dogs and how they affect the everyday lives of their handlers. Now, it's hosted by the Lions Club of Sebastopol. It starts at 10 a.m. on Sunday, and the day will allow you to go along and ask questions about anything to do with assistance dogs, like how do I go about getting an assistance dog? What do assistance dogs actually do? What do I do when I see an assistance dog? And as far as I know, you're not meant to pat them, okay? But yeah, you can't take any pets to this event because obviously the assistance dogs are going to be there. And it's free to attend, but if you'd like to donate to the Spastbowl Lions Club, that would be awesome. Remember, it's on Sunday starting at 10 a.m. at Phoenix College. And soon on Power FM, this group performed at the Palais Hepburn just last week. Maybe you went to their show.
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0: 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It's Geordie and after one, we've got Shouse. Following Shouse, Alex Warren.
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9: G'day, it's Tom Parry with your local news first. An investigation has been launched by WorkSafe after a small gas tank exploded at the Ballarat goldmine. Early reports suggest a subcontractor was opening his toolbox above ground about 7 a.m. yesterday when an LPG canister inside it flashed. The man in his 30s was taken to hospital that morning in a stable condition. The CFA will soon undergo a major change in leadership, with Chief Fire Officer Jason Heffernan having advised the board he's stepping down to take up the role of CEO of St John's Ambulance New South Wales. But he'll continue in his current role until November, giving the organisation time to recruit a new chief ahead of the fire season. And in sport, there's just 3 rounds left to play in the Ballarat Footy League's senior men's competition. Tomorrow's game to watch has second-placed North facing Sunbury on the latter's home turf. That's the latest in your local news.
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10: Hey, I'm Brooke Seychell. Pauline Hanson has admitted One Nation did foot the bill for her London hotel. The party leader taking to Facebook to claim Channel 7 was originally going to cover the costs as they were planning to interview her before pulling the pin. It comes after a source told Nine newspapers the hotel room was still being paid for while she travelled in Italy with Gina Reinhart. But Pauline insists no taxpayer funds or money from the Fire the Liar campaign were used. The defence minister Minister insists WA will not become a new US base, despite more than 2,000 Americans being deployed to the state. Richard Marles telling Nine, it's all part of our long-term defence strategy and is not permanent.
11: This is a really important step in the AUKUS program and Australia acquiring a nuclear-powered submarine capability, and America operating from HMAS Stirling will be really important in terms of giving us the opportunity to get the skills to work on nuclear-powered submarines.
10: There won't be any feathered friends at the Royal Adelaide Show this year. All bird events have been cancelled in the wake of the H5 bird flu. Organisers say that while the risk is very low, they cancelled the events to be cautious. Australia has 155 confirmed cases of the H5 strain, with the majority in South Australia. And actress Minnie Driver says she's grateful to be alive after a car crash in France. The Good Will Hunting star posting a video on social media from her bed wearing a neck brace. The 56-year-old says her and her friend had to crawl out from the wreck.
3: D2E Gym. From Dalacombe to Wendouree, you're never too far from a D2E.
10: Josh Fraser says he'll make a decision next week on whether he'll put his hand up for the full-time coaching role at Carlton. The current interim coach will meet with club officials before making his announcement.
12: If you're in, you're all in. So I want to make sure that, you know, if it was something I was committed to going through a process, that I'm all in on that.
10: And Alex de Minaur is out of the Montreal Open after coughing up a handy lead. The Demon was up a set and two breaks against Cameron Norrie before going down in three. That's the latest in news and sport.
3: Septic tank emergency. 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
0: Cloudy with showers today and a top of 13. Down to 4 tonight. Tomorrow, 13 cloudy with showers. Sunday, Monday, both 11 cloudy with rain. Currently, it's 11 at Gong Gong.
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0: Jennifer Lopez, Jenny from the Block on Power FM and the Weekday Hits. Thanks to Ballarat and District Trotting Club, Make It a Family Day, the Flying Horse Entertainment Venue, Great Boon, the Playroom, the kids will love. Joining with you and this morning, Crystal had her last double pass giveaway to see Delta Goodrum and her Pure World Tour Friday the 16th of April next year at Margaret Court Arena in Melbourne. And just like the rest of the week, a game had to be played, and this morning it was Loose Lyrics.
1: Julie, do you think you know what these Loose Lyrics are? Doing everything that I believe in, going by the rules that I've been taught, more understanding of what's around me and protected by the walls of love.
2: Oh, is it a song by Delta Goodrum?
1: Yes, but which one?
2: Oh, is it Born to Try?
1: Yes, you're on to it, Julie. Double pass to Delta is all yours. You got a few people in the background there. Where are you?
2: I'm currently at work at the moment and I work for the support.
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0: XS, new sensation on 103.1 Paro FM. And just yesterday, Melanie was our junior newsreader, and Melanie not only read out the news, she got to have a chat on air with Crystal.
1: It's Melanie. How you going, Melanie?
2: Good.
1: You're good. Now, I did see somewhere that you love art and drama. Is that right?
2: Yeah.
1: Yeah? What's your favourite thing about art?
2: I like painting and making heaps of cool pictures.
1: Yeah, I love that. Do you like a bit of drama too? Do you like getting on the stage and doing acting?
2: Yeah, acting is my favourite thing.
1: Oh, you are just like me when I was your age. I used to love acting as well. It's so much fun to be up on a stage, isn't it?
2: Yeah.
0: If you've got a child in primary school who also wants the chance to be a junior newsreader, you've got to register your details at parafmballarat.com.au. It's all thanks to Jenny's ELC, where families feel at home. 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
1: Well, Hilary Duff is on her world tour. I'm still salty that I haven't got tickets to her concerts when she comes to Australia. But anyway, she was performing at Madison Square Garden just the other night, and she brought out one of her famous exes on stage. That's right. Good Charlotte popped up. Joel and Benji Madden were right there performing alongside her. It looked absolutely epic. Now, HBO Max, they're going to be heading back to Stars Hollow for a new official documentary, which is The Gilmore Girls. It is coming. It's going to be showing unseen footage, outtakes, and original script pages. So keep your eye out for The Gilmore Girls documentary.
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7: 13 cloudy with showers today, dropping down to 4 tonight. Tomorrow, also 13 cloudy with showers. Sunday, Monday are both going to be 11 cloudy with rain. Right now it is 11 at Invermay. And that is a Powercast. Thanks to McDonald's. And don't Maccas walk, Maccas run to the new quarter pounder barbecue bacon.
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0: goes. 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That was Becky Hill and Topic, My Heart Goes La-Di-Da. And when I left work yesterday, there were stickers on the concrete pointing me towards the Ballarat Mining Exchange because the World Press Photography Exhibition is on. Yep, you can go check it out. Now, the thing is, it features winning images selected from over 57,000 photographs that were entered by 3,747 photographers from 141 countries. Isn't that amazing? So if you're not doing anything this weekend, you should get to the Ballarat Mining Exchange to check out the World Press Photo Exhibition. For more details, though, you can jump on to artgalleryofballarat.com.au. And on the way on Para FM, these boys are teaming up with Pac-Man. I'm just getting you in the mood for the upcoming collaboration.
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fair, just hit the pedal. If things go wrong, it's just incidental. My bad, never got the memo that you never have fun while you're in the limo. Yeah, you wanna ride in the six, you wanna dine in the six. But when I lean for the kiss, you said I'll probably send you some pics. And

0: Well, TGIF, and let's say goodbye to the Workday Hits for this week, but it's back on Monday at 10 a.m. And this thanks to Ballarat and District Trotting Club. 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The kids will love it. After two, we got Ella Langley.
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16: G'day, it's Tom Parry with your local news first. Emergency crews have attended the scene of a crash on the Western Freeway. The incident happened on the Melbourne-bound side of the road around 10:40 a.m. yesterday near the Bungaree-Creswick Road overpass. Two Mercedes-Benz sedans were involved and two people hospitalised, though the circumstances surrounding the collision are unclear. Police are investigating an apparent act of vandalism in Alfredton. It's alleged that stones were thrown at the windows of a business on the 1700 block along Sturt Street between the 8th and 9th of July this year. Images of a person that officers wish to speak with have been shared to the iWatch Ballarat Facebook page. And in sport, tomorrow has the Ballarat Netball League's 16th round being played. A-grade's action will see 5th-placed Sebastopol hosting the 3rd-placed Lakers at Marty Bush Reserve. That's the latest in your local news.
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4: Hey, I'm Brooke Seychell. MP travel allowances are making headlines again following revelations politicians from both sides used taxpayer funds to fly their families to Canberra during budget week. But Shadow Treasurer Tim Wilson's told Nine that's okay if they're following the rules.
6: Do I think that the public will accept it? Probably not. But the reality is it's part of their terms and conditions work, like everyone has terms and conditions at work.
4: It comes as Pauline Hanson slammed reports she used One Nation funds to pay for a London hotel while in the UK, claiming that Channel 7 was originally going to cover the costs for an interview with her. Supermarket giant Coles is set to follow Qantas in outsourcing hundreds of back office jobs to India. The company's CEO confirming it extended a deal with consulting giant Accenture to cut costs in their headquarters. Coles says its store staff won't be affected by the move. Donald Trump is attempting to restrict birthright citizenship, signing a new executive order in a bid to ban what he calls birth tourism. The order increases the number of people born in the US who are ineligible for birthright citizenship. However, it's expected to be challenged in the Supreme Court. And an Australian team has pulled off a risky rescue, evacuating a US expeditioner in Antarctica. Aussie aviation company Sky Traders battled extreme temperatures to land an Airbus at McMurdo Station late last month after receiving an urgent request for assistance. The US patient is now being treated at Christchurch Hospital in a serious condition.
15: D2E Gym. From Dalacombe to Wendouree, you're never too far from a D2E.
4: The Roosters will be looking to back up their record-breaking 70-point win over the Cowboys last week when they battle the Bulldogs tonight. But coach Trent Robinson says they can't be complacent, with every week bringing new challenges.
7: We've been pretty clear about taking every game really separately and what's in front of us, about what, how do we want to play. So, yeah, you carry on a positivity from it, but you definitely refocus on opponent and get ready to play Canterbury on Friday night.
4: And in the AFL, the Brisbane Lions take on Hawthorn at the Gabba tonight.
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17: Cloudy with a slight chance of a shower for the rest of today. Tomorrow, it'll be cloudy with a high chance of showers and a top of 13 degrees. And on Sunday, cloudy, a very high chance of rain and a top of 11.
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0: Justin Bieber with Ghost on Power FM. It is Chelsea with you for your Friday on the home run. Happy Friday. We are so close to the weekend now. Hey, stick around. I'm going to tell you shortly how you can get on a standby list to win the trip of a lifetime to Las Vegas and tickets to the iHeart Music Festival. If you haven't heard of it yet, all the details coming to you very shortly. In the meantime, though, Sabrina Carpenter on the way and George Michael with that classic from 84, Careless Whisper. I can hear that sax already. We'll hear it more inside 10 on Power.
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0: George Michael, Careless Whisper on Power FM. It is Chelsea with you for this Friday on your home run. And it's actually National Missing Persons Week. And this morning, Crystal caught up with Nicole Morris, who's the founder and director of National Missing Persons Registry.
1: Is there any sort of misconceptions about missing persons that you wish that the public understood?

0: hours before reporting someone as a missing person, and that's just simply not true. If you've got concerns about a missing person, even if they've been missing for 10 minutes, say it's a person with dementia or a small child, then you can report them straight away. 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
1: It's very good stuff to know. Thanks, Nicole. And you can catch more of The Brekkie Show Monday morning from 6 a.m. with, I believe, the whole crew back on deck, which you love to see. Stick around, plenty on the way. Somba's 12 to 12 plays after your weather on Power.
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8: It'll be cloudy for the rest of today with a slight chance of a shower. Tomorrow it's looking cloudy with a high chance of showers and a top of 13 degrees. Then on Sunday, cloudy, a very high chance of rain and a top of 11. That's your Powercast thanks to McDonald's. And don't Macca's walk, Macca's run to the new Quarter Pounder Barbecue Bacon.
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0: Mary J. Blige, Family Affair on Power FM. It is Chelsea hanging out with you here on this home run. And there is a song circulating the airwaves at the moment that talks about throwing a tennis ball up into a ceiling fan and wondering if you'll be able to catch it in your hands. Have you heard it? I know, you wouldn't believe it, but it's in a Teddy Swim song. Mr. Know-it-all. If you haven't caught that lyric, well, listen closely in the next 10 minutes. Also, another song on the way, which is one of those where I don't quite relate to the lyrics, but I can absolutely relate to the beat. Yes, a bit of early Ray featuring 070 Shake Escapism. Coming up for you all inside 15 minutes right here on Power FM.
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2: Good afternoon. Checking your run home from Melbourne on the Westgate Freeway. Looking mainly clear at the moment from the Domain Tunnel through to the Ring Road Greensboro bound. A bit of congestion from there jumping onto the Deepak Bypass to Robinson's Road. Once you get past that, a clear run onto the Western Freeway all the way back to Ballarat. 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
6: 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Power

0: 103.1. It is Ballarat's hit music station. Chelsea with you here on this home run. Thanks to Eason's Car Centre at 44 Gregory Street West in Wenderee is where you'll find them. And they're your European car specialists with trusted service and repairs, bringing us the tunes to get through a Friday afternoon with a bit of Shaboos on the way. Miles Smith as well. 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
3: I did get a message on Hinge the other day. I'm like, wait, that's a pretty good pickup line, that one.
4: Oh, yeah? Oh, yeah? What have you got?
3: So he said to me, oh, you look like the girl you make eye contact with at the airport and then think about the whole flight. I'm like, oh, good one. I like that.
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3: That's a good one.
4: 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Yeah. I'm a bit like, oh, hello. This sounds like a silly thing to say, but I think it's like a muscle going on dates.
3: Yeah.
4: 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Mm. It's so easy to get hibernate and cocoon. Getting out of your comfort zone, meeting new people, doing all that, the questions again. What do you do for work? Do you want kids?
3: But now this is a problem. So when I was in my early 20s, you know, you could just ask whatever. You know, what's your favourite movie? What do you like to do on the weekends?
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4: Yeah.
3: Do you have a house? What's your job?
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3: I'm not mucking around. I'm 32, mate.
4: Are we doing a white picket fence? Are we doing a dog? How many dogs?
3: Exactly. All the hard-hitting questions.
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9: 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We're also building a new Melton station. 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Avoid delays and check before you travel at bigbuild.vic.gov.au. 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
12: Good afternoon, a nice smooth run for your Friday on the roads. No delays or collisions. As for your run out of Melbourne, looking good on the Westgate Freeway. As for the Ring Road, it is looking busy through to the Deer Park Bypass, which is slowing Topkins Road on the Western Freeway. 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That's the latest traffic on Power FM.
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7: 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The lunch forum will be held at Craig's Royal Hotel on Thursday. Grampians Health has appointed long-time intensive care and organ donation specialist Lana Woodyatt as its new palliative care manager. Ms. Woodyatt brings more than two decades of experience supporting patients and families through end-of-life care. She says a lesson from early in her nursing career that you only get one chance to give someone a good death continues to guide her work. In what's believed to be a first, Phoenix College will host an Assistance Dog Awareness Day this Sunday. It's being organised by Sharon Martin, ably supported by her assistance dog Czar and the Lions Club of Sebastopol. The event designed to educate the public on how important the animals are and to promote proper etiquette around them. It'll kick off at 9:30. Updating sports, and our Rebels boys and girls are hitting the road for their latest Talent League clashes. They've got a doubleheader booked in Leopold this Sunday, where they'll take on the Geelong Falcons. That's the latest in your local news.
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8: Hey, I'm Brooke Seychelle. The federal government is seeking privacy advice on new smart glasses. The Attorney General has asked the Privacy Commissioner to review the technology after products at Kmart have sold out. Chief Information Security Officer River Nigrin telling Seven, previously tech like this has only been used for research or military operations.
13: It's giving access to a larger part of the economy. Previously, the Meta glasses were quite expensive and it ruled out, you know, a large part of consumers. Now with the affordable versions, they're more accessible.
8: The former head of the AFL's Players Association wants a Senate inquiry into Geelong's concussion scandal. Joel Bowden has criticised both the club and the association over its handling of the case, saying it wouldn't have happened on his watch. He says it's outrageous that they have gambled with a young player's health and safety. Men's behaviour change groups could soon face tighter rules. Women's ministers from around the country are meeting today to see if they can agree to lock in nationwide rules by the end of the year. It's believed the new standards would make providers undertake risk assessments and ensure there's access to support services after the programs, which can range from one-day sessions in schools to months-long programs. And Aussie researchers have found Barbie dolls are finally ditching physically unattainable body standards. A 1996 study found that the body proportion of a Barbie was literally impossible for a human. Now, Adelaide Uni experts say key proportions fall within a normal range but are still below average.
1: D2E Gym. From Talacombe to Wenderee, you're never too far from a D2E.
8: Port Adelaide's lost Mitch Georgiades to illness ahead of tomorrow's clash with Sydney at the SCG. He'll be replaced by Alex Van Wyk. Sydney's got ruckman Will Green making his AFL debut. And in cricket, the Australian 11 is 5 for 251, trailing Bangladesh by 12 runs in their three-day test in the top end. Teague Wiley is not out on 67, while Curtis Patterson earlier notched half a century. That's the latest in news and sport.
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0: Cloudy with a slight chance of a shower for the rest of today. Tomorrow, it'll be cloudy with a high chance of showers and a top of 13 degrees. And on Sunday, cloudy, a very high chance of rain and a top of 11.
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0: LaBouge with Be My Lover on Power FM. It's Chelsea with you for this Friday on your home run. And we have been playing Steal My Standby all week at 7 a.m. and 8 a.m. with Alex and Crystal in Brekkie. If you want your chance at a once-in-a-lifetime trip to Las Vegas, tickets to the iHeart Music Festival, we're talking BTS, Benson Boone, Zara Larsson, Snoop Dogg, so many more huge names. There's also flights, accommodation, spending money, all included as well. You need to register to be involved. powerfmballarat.com.au. Once you do that, Alex and Crystal could be calling out your name at 7 a.m. or 8 a.m. and you'll have 30 minutes to give them a call back to secure your spot on that standby list. This morning, Jackson's name was called out, but was it Jackson who secured a spot?
1: Hey, Deborah, how you going?
2: Good, thank you.
1: That's good. You're stealing Jackson's spot on that standby list. You are onto it. You really want to get to Vegas, don't you?
2: I really do.
1: Who would you love to see at the iHeart Festival?
2: Benson Boone.
1: Benson Boone, yes. Oh, that'd be sick. Do you reckon he'll be up there just doing backflips and all the rest of it, surely?
2: Awesome. Yeah, love it.
1: Have
2: yeah.
1: you seen Benson Boone before?
2: No.
1: You
2: no.
1: haven't? Oh, well, getting to Vegas would be sick. All right, Deborah, you have secured that spot on the standby list. Best of luck to you.
2: Thank you.
0: Well done, Deborah. I hope Jackson and Deborah aren't friends because I'm sure there's going to be a bit of divide happening there now. 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
1: Oh, you've got two good girlfriends there. Who would you choose out of the two to take to Las Vegas, though?
0: Oh, look, I'd probably have to take my partner. I think he would decide if I didn't take him to Las Vegas.
1: Take your partner, fair enough. Who would you be the most keen to see at the iHeart Festival?
0: Absolutely Snoop Dogg.
1: Snoop Dogg, yeah, well and truly, good one. All right, Jade McKenzie, you have locked in your spot on that standby list. Good on you for calling in. There's been a few people stealing those spots lately, but you're onto it.
0: Thank you so much for having us have your day.
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2: It'll be cloudy for the rest of today with a slight chance of a shower. Tomorrow it's looking cloudy with a high chance of showers and a top of 13 degrees. Then on Sunday, cloudy, a very high chance of rain and a top of 11. That's your Powercast thanks to McDonald's and Don Macca's walk, Macca's run to the new quarter pounder barbecue bacon.
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0: 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Chelsea with you for your home run. And it is going to be all right because Olivia Dean's on the way. Talk to us, Olivia. Actually, I will talk to you for a second because I want to tell you about this song. It's an older song that's been, remodeled. It's Cherry Bomb's take on an Alanis Morissette classic. And we are going to play it for you in the next 15 minutes. I thought you ought to know that. Keep it locked on Power FM.
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0: 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They're bringing us the tunes to cruise through to our evening. We're nearly there, and oh my gosh, don't worry. The Weekend Singly here and One Republic have an anthem to not worry to that's going to play after your new sport and weather. 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
2: 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Freeway traffic.
9: No delays or collisions around town. It's a smooth run this afternoon for your Friday. As for your run out of Melbourne, looking good on the Westgate Freeway until about Williamstown Road, then delays do start up. The Ring Road is busy through to the Deer Park Bypass, which is slowing through to Hopkins Road on the Western Freeway. 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
10: Hi there, I'm Brett Mack with your local news first. Australia's Age Discrimination Commissioner will visit Ballarat next week for a forum examining the benefits and challenges of a multi-generational workforce. Robert Fitzgerald will headline the Commerce Ballarat event, sharing insights on how different generations can work together more effectively. The discussion will also feature a panel of local business and community representatives. The lunch forum will be held at Craig's Royal Hotel on Thursday. Grampians Health has appointed long-time intensive care and organ donation specialist Lana Woodyatt as its new palliative care manager. Ms. Woodyatt brings more than 2 decades of experience supporting patients and families through end-of-life care. She says a lesson from early in her nursing career that you only get one chance to give someone a good death continues to guide her work. In what's believed to be a first, Phoenix College will host an Assistance Dog Awareness Day this Sunday. It's being organised by Sharon Martin, ably supported by her assistance dog, Czar, and the Lions Club of Sebastopol. The event designed to educate the public on how important the animals are and to promote proper etiquette around them. It'll kick off at 9:30. Updating sport, and our Rebels boys and girls are hitting the road for their latest Talent League clashes. They've got a doubleheader booked in Leopold this Sunday, where they'll take on the Geelong Falcons. That's the latest in your local news.
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0: Hey, I'm Brooke Seychelle. A major probe will be conducted into food labelling after an ABC Four Corners investigation raised concerns about undeclared ingredients. Labor Assistant Minister Andrew Leigh says they've given the ACCC more funding to ensure significant resources are devoted to it.
1: Australians shouldn't be duped by misleading labels. Australians should be able to walk into a store and know that what it says on the tin is accurate.
0: Geelong has finally addressed the controversial concussion waiver signed with one of its players. CEO Steve Hocking taking full onus, but not stating whether anyone will face any kind of sanctions. While Craig Drummond, who was Cats president at the time and is now the AFL's integrity chair, has just released a statement saying concussion is a complex issue and reiterated that Geelong will make changes going forward. A US court has ordered tech giant Meta to pay more than $800 million for causing harm to kids. In the second phase of the landmark trial, a judge ruled that Facebook's parent company must use the bulk of the money on treatment services for youth safety. Meta says it'll appeal the ruling. A man has reportedly been killed in a dog attack in New South Wales. Authorities finding the 23-year-old's body at a property in an outer Sydney suburb on Wednesday. Investigations are underway. And Coles is planning to outsource hundreds of back-office jobs to India under a new deal. The move is part of cost-cutting measures at the supermarket giant's headquarters and won't affect its store staff.
2: D2E Gym. From Talacombe to Wendouree, you're never too far from a D2E.
0: Gold Coast coach Damien Hardwick is resting multiple young players for Sunday's Canberra match against GWS.
11: It was always on the cards. You know, they played a long stint, obviously, I think between 9 and 8 games sort of thing for a first-year players. It's big load. Some of those guys had limited preparations with regard to their pre-season as well.
0: And the Perth Bears have unveiled the club's first ever home jersey as they edge closer to joining the NRL next year. It's mostly red and black hoops, paying tribute to the first ever North Sydney Bears jersey of 1908. That's the latest news and sport.
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12: Cloudy with a slight chance of a shower for the rest of today. Tomorrow it'll be cloudy with a high chance of showers and a top of 13 degrees. Then on Sunday, cloudy, a very high chance of rain and a top of 11.
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0: One Republic. I ain't worried on Power FM. It's Chelsea with you here for your home run. And look, we're not too worried over here, but we are a little bit lonely at times. We would love for some extra team members. In fact, we would like a junior newsreader. 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Alex and Crystal would love to have you as their junior newsreader. Thanks to Jenny's ELC, where families feel at home. 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It is new this year. 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Josh for Woz is Like a Prayer, Inside 10 on Power. Never
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0: Josh Bawoz, Like a Prayer on Power FM. It's Chelsea with you for your home run. And this morning on Brekkie, Crystal had your last chance to win Delta Goodrum tickets by playing Loose Lyrics.
1: Julie, do you think you know what these Loose Lyrics are? Doing everything that I believe in, going by the rules that I've been taught, more understanding of what's around me and protected by the walls of love.
2: Ooh, is it a song by Delta Goodrum?
1: Yes, but which one?
2: Ooh, is it Born to Try?
1: Yes, you're on to it, Julie. Double pass to Delta is all yours. You got a few people in the background there. Where are you?
2: I'm currently at work at the moment and I work for the support people.
1: Oh, the support people. Beautiful. Thank you for all the work you do there. Well, you're going to have to pick your favourite support worker there. It sounds like there's a few of them. Have you got one person you could take with you?
2: Oh, possibly my co-worker I sit next to.
1: Oh, lovely. All right, well, you girls have a great time seeing Delta Goodrum.
0: Oh, that's going to be so incredible to go see the Pure World Tour next year. Hey, you know what other show I love? It's the Brekkie Show with Alex and Crystal, and it's back Monday from 6 a.m. Stick around, plenty on the way. Another ginger-haired lad we love. Ed Sheeran, a little more plays after your weather on Power.
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7: It'll be cloudy for the rest of today with a slight chance of a shower. Tomorrow it's looking cloudy with a high chance of showers and a top of 13 degrees. Then on Sunday, cloudy, a very high chance of rain and a top of 11. That's your Powercast thanks to McDonald's and Don Macca's walk, Macca's run to the new Quarter Pounder Barbecue Bacon.
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0: Ed Sheeran kind of having a bit of a rant for his Friday evening here on Power. It's Jill's with you for your home run, and we're going to shift gears a bit. More upbeat from the American Authors on the way. Kind of an affirmation type song, just like this one from Justin Bieber. Getting better by the second, just like the tunes here on Power FM. Those two coming up for you in the next 15 minutes. Don't go anywhere.
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2: Freeway traffic. A great run on the roads for your Friday afternoon, no hold-ups or pranks. As we run out of Melbourne, looking good on the Westgate Freeway until about Williamstown Road, then there are some delays through to the Ring Road. The Ring Road is busy through to the Deer Park Bypass, which is slowing. True Hopkins Road on the Western Freeway. After that, you have a smooth run to get you back home. 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
6: 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Also, we're open the entire time.
5: Hang on, are you saying that Harvey Norman is going to be open the whole time these renos are going on?
6: Yep, it's business as usual. 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
5: So how are the renos coming along?
6: Well, the first stage has officially begun in our warehouse, and the electrical department's warehouse is now relocated off-site just 2 minutes from the store. So we can hold more stock than ever before. You'll see some changes taking place over the coming weeks as the transformations get underway in the bedding department. But remember, we're open the entire time. Plus, we've got clearance happening right across the bedding, electrical and computers departments. I'm talking genuine savings on clearance, floor stock and discontinued items across multiple departments, but once they're gone, they're gone.
5: Have you got anything else on sale, Jake?
6: Of course we do. We've got huge deals across bedding and Manchester. And trust me, Geordie, you don't want to miss the savings. Floor stock bedroom furniture, mattresses, Manchester, massive deals on floor stock bedheads, and I mean massive. So come in store so you don't miss out. We're on the corner of Howard and Gillies Street, Wendouree. But if you can't make it in store, call us or jump online on our Harvey Norman website.
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8: Hi, I'm Sally Pearson. The Blues and the Saints have named their teams ahead of this weekend's AFLW season opener in Melbourne. Carlton will be without injured duo Sophie McKay and Keely Scherer, while recruit Sophie Butterworth makes her debut for St Kilda. Roosters star Taryn Aiken is on track to make her return from a shoulder injury in Sunday's NRLW clash with the Eels. Round 6 kicks off tomorrow with the Bulldogs hosting the Cowboys. And Kimberly Lacourt has won Stage 6 of the Tour de France Femme overnight. Swiss rider Marlon Reusser holds the overall lead.
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8: Hi there, I'm Brett Mack with your local news first. Regional Victorian students at low-fee non-government schools are being included in the state's Smile Squad dental program, with 54 schools invited to take part in the first stage of the expansion. The service provides free dental checkups and treatment at school through mobile oral health teams, reducing the need for families to travel to appointments. The program has operated in public schools since 2019 and has reached more than 175,000 students across Victoria. A phased rollout to all eligible schools across the states is planned. Former and current residents of Peplow House have come together in Ballarat today to mark a special milestone, the facility celebrating 50 years of supporting homeless men. Catholic Care, who operate the house, say since 1975, Peplow has supported thousands of men to move from crisis to stability and independence. Updating sport and its respect round tomorrow across all matches in the Central Highlands Football Netball League, an initiative of the Ballarat Centre Against Sexual Assault. Expect to see special event guernseys, dresses and match balls. Games will be hosted at Springbank, Skipton, Rokewood Corindap, Newlyn, Dunstown, Daylesford, Warborough and Hepburn. That's the latest in your local news.
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9: Hey, I'm Brooke Seychelle. Motorists heading away for the weekend are likely to be facing higher fuel costs. Pump prices are higher since the fuel excise discount was removed on Monday. Labor Assistant Minister Andrew Lee insists the ACCC is keeping an eye out for price gouging.
10: The ACCC monitors closely and it's aware that this should only be passed through when the tanks are filled up. That will occur more regularly in the urban centres than in regional centres, so the pass-through may be more immediate in cities than in the bush.
9: Geelong CEO says the club's been asked for a please explain by the AFL over its secret concussion deal. The unnamed player with a history of head knocks waiving their right for future concussion-related compensation. The Cats have since torn up the deal, with Steve Hocking admitting the club should have sought advice from the league.
11: There's no doubt that that's a misstep on our behalf. When I opened this press conference, I'm responsible for that. I'm on the hook for that, and we'll work through that internally over time.
9: Victorian poultry producers have been forced to lock down their farms as bird flu cases continue to climb. It comes as the Royal Adelaide Show cancelled all bird exhibits at next month's event. There's now 175 confirmed cases across Australia. Overseas, the US Supreme Court plans to challenge a new executive order signed by Donald Trump that restricts eligibility for birthright citizenship, and the Attorney General is asking the privacy watchdog to investigate so-called smart glasses after a cheaper version sold through Kmart flew off the shelves.
1: D2E Gym. From Talacombe to Wendouree, you're never too far from a D2E.
9: It's a battle of first and third on the ladder in tonight's NRL clash, with the Panthers taking on the Warriors in New Zealand. The Warriors have recalled halfback Luke Metcalf for his first NRL game since round five as they try to contain a red-hot Penrith side. Coach Andrew Webster says it's going to be a fiery encounter.
12: It's just finishing the job, probably. Like, if we've got them where we want them, then don't let up, and because we know they're going to keep throwing punches, but just keep throwing in our own and make sure we're concentrated for 80 minutes.
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0: Cloudy with a slight chance of a shower for the rest of today. Tomorrow, it'll be cloudy with a high chance of showers and a top of 13 degrees. Then on Sunday, cloudy, a very high chance of rain and a top of 11.
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1: 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Power FM weather.
0: Cloudy with a slight chance of a shower for the rest of today. Tomorrow, it'll be cloudy with a high chance of showers and a top of 13 degrees. Then on Sunday, cloudy, a very high chance of rain and a top of 11.
14: Australia, you know what time it is. It's time for something big. It's time for something bold. It's time for something sexy. DJ Will's first ever national tour. We've already played under the bright lights at under 14 soccer training. And rocked the foam off a latte at a morning cafe rave. But now, the massive grand finale for DJ Will's first ever national tour.
15: Oh, wait, this is actually huge.
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1: I'm DJ Will.
0: With the help of DJ Delicious. In front of a huge crowd of future diehard fans. DJ Will and his first ever national tour is coming to Club 237.
2: Wow. We are 24 hours away from the finale. Club 237, you don't know what's coming. There is a freight train coming, and that train is full of beats and bangers. For those that haven't heard it, look, you used to be a DJ. To be a great DJ.
3: Thanks, man.
2: And then you had kids.
3: Yeah.
2: And we love that. And that's so beautiful. And you're such a great father.
3: Thank you.
2: But the DJing fell by the wayside the world was suffering.
3: Yeah.
2: Finally, my friend, you are returning to the clubs. Yeah. I couldn't be more excited, but
3: I'm pretty pumped, mate. Back to the Wheels of Steel, Club 237, this Saturday night. Going to drop some pants. It's going to be wild.
2: Well, I wouldn't say that, mate. Let's not drop any pants.
3: Okay.
2: Anyway,
3: I was just getting into the whole, you know.
2: Yeah, I know.
3: I got fired up by the intro. I said the wrong thing.
2: You're excited. You're excited. And look, there's some nerves there as well.
3: There's no doubt.
2: Hey, we can blow some socks off.
3: Yeah, I'll blow some socks off.
2: Try that.
3: I'm going to blow some socks off. It doesn't sound
2: good. Yeah, it doesn't sound good at all. Anyway,
3: mate,
2: I'm 100% sure you're going to play the right music. Okay, yeah. I've seen you. You've been working your ass off there, thinking about bangers, right, to play.
3: Yeah.
2: Still a bit worried about the look.
3: Yeah.
2: Townsville, very sunny place. Yeah?
3: Yeah.
2: People are very tanned.
3: Generally speaking.
2: Right up next. We're going to go to a song.
3: Yeah.
2: Right up next.
3: Yeah.
2: I've got a fake tanner. He's coming to the station.
3: Yeah.
2: Her name's Megan. Massive thanks to Megan.
3: Yep.
2: She's going to come in here.
3: Yes.
2: She's going to give you a spray tan.
3: Great. And I've got a set of paper underwear in my hand. Do I have to wear them?
2: Could be an HR issue. Talk about it during the song. Megan from Tan Time in here up next, Will and Woody.
4: There's nothing colder than your shoulder when you're dragging me along like you do.

0: It's Will and Woody driving you home. Can You Hear It is right up next, guys. But first, we just got to get DJ Will tanned. The DJ Will National Tour kicked off this week. The grand finale is at Club 237 in Townsville.
1: Yep.
0: We've got no doubt that the music's going to be good, Will.
1: Oh, the music will be great, mate. I'm looking forward to it already. I'm feeling a bit vulnerable right now.
0: Well, you are in your jocks. You're in your jocks.
1: I'm my jocks in the studio.
0: In a tent because Megan from Tan Time has thankfully given up some time. Thank you, Megan, for coming in.
2: No worries at all. Thank you.
0: And looking at Will, obviously, if he's going to be doing a gig in Townsville, he needs a nice a shade of brown.
2: He does. He needs a good tan.
0: Yeah. And sorry to make you feel more uncomfortable, Will, as you stand there in your jocks. but good time
1: I've never felt so vulnerable.
0: Yeah. Why are you standing with your hands on your hips? That's an interesting...
1: I don't really know what to do. Like, do I...
0: don't cover that. Be proud, man.
1: What do I do?
0: It's weird.
1: What do I do with my hands? I have my hands up here. Like, what do you want me to put my hands?
0: I don't know. It's weird. There's no way
1: I can cross them.
0: That's better. That's looking better. Now, Megan, did you want Will to put the paper...
1: It's all a bit strange.
0: The paper G-string on?
1: I'm going to cross the hands. I think it feels a bit better.
0: Yeah, man, whatever feels right. The paper G-string, that's right, Megan.
2: I think
0: did you want Will to put the paper G-string
2: on? It's up to him if he wants to.
1: I don't know what to do.
0: Okay. You don't want to put the paper G-string on?
1: I feel like I'm like getting arrested. What's that?
0: You don't want to put the paper G-string on?
1: Well, look, I tried the paper G-string on before. It was a bit of fun. I just think that it's a bit... I don't know what it achieves. It's a bit confronting.
0: Mate, it's good for the clicks online.
1: We're not putting this online.
0: Yes, we are, mate. Sex sells. DJ Will, you're sexy. You're hot.
1: Yeah.
0: Anyway, Megan, I think we should get going. Let's start spraying the man. So, Will, what colour do you want? Sorry, what shade? 1 to 10.
1: What are the options?
0: 1 to 10. 1 being the lightest. 10 being the heaviest.
2: Light, medium, dark, or ultra dark.
1: Medium.
2: Medium. That's good.
0: Cool. Okay.
1: Yeah.
0: Megan, let's go for it. Let's get tanning.
1: Yep.
0: I should say, for those that don't know, you are actually a DJ. We've put this national tour. I've put this national tour on for you. I'm sick as a dog because I've been working. I haven't slept this week, mate, organising this tour for you, just so you know. But I've put this tour on for you. Yeah, start spraying.
1: What
0: Megan.
1: Do I need to
0: you
1: do, by the way, Megan? Do I need to, like, put my hand?
0: Oh, wow.
1: It's quite loud.
0: It's like a vacuum cleaner.
2: I'll start with the back. Give me spin around.
1: Oh, I'll start with the back.
0: Get into it.
2: It's going to be really cold.
0: Oh, here we go. Yeah, get it. Oh, yeah, great. That's a perfect colour. you're already looking better, Will. Do you feel better? Do you feel better? Will, do you feel better?
1: What's that?
0: Do you feel better? You look good. Have you seen that Friends episode with Ross?
3: Oh, you made me very dark.
0: No. I was just asking.
1: How dark am I?
0: No. I was just saying you definitely don't look like that. Anyway, we're going to keep spray tanning, Will.
1: How dark?
0: We went medium. You asked
1: it
0: for medium.
1: Stinks.
0: Oh, Will. Megan's right there. If you can move the microphone away, that'd be... Big thank you again from... Yeah, just kick it to the side. We don't need to hear from Will anymore. Big thank you to Megan from Tan Time. We're going to keep tanning him. What's that, mate?
4: Buy a T-shirt.
0: Oh, yeah. Go to willandwoody.com. Buy a T-shirt. DJ Will T-shirt. They're selling quick. I've heard that we've sold 5 now, so... Get in there before they sell out. We are going to keep going with the show, though. Get to our socials if you want to see a very tanned Will. And right now, let's play Can You Hear It Australia. 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Doesn't get better than that. Jeez, you look sexy, Will. 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
1: Yeah.
2: I feel like I could have been born in Colombo.
1: No, it's not that dark. I should mention, you asked for medium. I had a chat with Megan before the show. We've given you the darkest possible. So let's play some Can You Hear It? Beer or soft drink based on the sound of the can. I mean, I just think I want you dark, man.
0: You already look so much better.
1: And seriously, you look healthy.
3: You'll be
2: ringing
3: us every week for a
2: tan
3: after this.
2: Not sure.
1: Lock him in for next week, Megan. He'd love a weekly session. That's going to Danielle here. Hi, Danielle.
4: Hi.
1: You want to play Can You Hear It? Beer or soft drink based on the sound of the can opening. If you get 16 in a row, you win $10,000. Here's your first can.
4: All right. Beer.
1: Sorry, Danielle. That was a Coke.
4: Oh.
1: Unlucky. Have a great weekend, Danielle.
4: Thank you.
1: All right, see you later. Let's go. Tony here. Are you going to put some clothes on at any point, Will, or are you just going to stand there?
2: I feel like I've been dipped in paint.
1: Okay.
2: Like, I feel like I brought, like, that'll, I think that'll ruin whatever clothes I.
1: So you're just going to stay in your jocks?
2: Well, I don't.
1: Yeah, it's fine, man. It's fine. It's just a workplace. Tony, can you hear it? Beer or soft drink? You ready to go?
4: Yes, please. And Will, I love your tan. I've seen it on socials and it looks great.
2: Is it already on the socials? There, bloody hell, sexy yeah, does. Yep. He works fast.
1: It looks like someone you want to see DJ. Am I right, Tony?
4: Yeah, definitely. 100%.
1: Bring the people in.
4: Yep.
1: All right, here's your first can, Tony.
4: Ooh, beer?
1: Nice, Tony.
2: Good, Tony.
1: One can down. Great work. Let's go straight for your second can here, Tony. I'm liking this.
4: Again?
1: Ah!
4: Oh, no.
1: that was a crisp soft drink there, Tony. Sorry
2: Hello,
1: about that.
2: Tony.
1: Thank you for the lovely words about DJ Will, though. Tony, one song that you want DJ Will to play tomorrow night at Club 237, what would it be?
4: Oh,
1: geez,
4: got me on the spot. I don't know.
1: Don't worry about it. Totally fine.
2: Glad we went back for that. Great follow-up. Great follow-up.
1: That's what I do, Will. That's what I do. Let's go to Maddie here now. Hey, Maddie.
5: Hi.
1: Have you seen Tanned Will on the socials, Maddie?
5: I have, and I'm obsessed with it.
1: Yeah. Whoa. Whoa. Okay, let's crack some cans here, Maddie. Here we go.
5: Yeah.
1: Whoa. Whoa.
5: Yeah.
2: I like Maddie.
1: No good, Maddie. That was a soft drink. I mean, Will, how are you feeling about that, though? Like, Maddie is, you're obsessed with Tanned Will.
5: Yeah.
1: Got rid of it. Okay, it's getting too serious, obviously. Let's keep playing. We've got to go to traffic and ads now. I want you guys to get your full time with Can You Hear It, though. So,
2: yep.
1: 131065.
2: And also, calling. I think there's been a lot of chat for getting a free DJ Will t-shirt. Woots.
1: Yes.
2: We've had people in the network, family members, etc., reach out.
1: Yes.
2: Guys, they're not free.
1: No.
2: If you go to willandwoody.com, there are limited edition DJ Will t-shirts.
1: Yes.
2: But it's a money-making exercise.
1: Exactly.
2: DJing, music, business, not doing this any of this for free.
1: And Steve Jobs...
2: Club 237 are paying me $20,000 cash.
1: Exactly. Which I'm getting 20% off, which I think is gross. You're the one playing, but I'll take it.
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13: 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And buried in your bones, there's an ache that you can't ignore. Taking your breath.

0: 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Before they go, Woods, because tomorrow night it's the final gig in Townsville Club 237. The Snake Pit. Right now it's Can You Hear It? Can you hear it?
1: Beer or soft drink based on the sound of the can opening. We've got D here. You ready to go, D?
2: Sure am.
1: Righto, D. Here we go.
2: I'm going to say soft drink.
1: Ah, sorry, D. That was a beer. We're off Australia. Done. We are cold. We are ice cold. Very unlike DJ Will, who is looking super hot. Just had a spray tan in the studio. We look good. And we will sound good tomorrow night. Claudia, have you seen DJ Will on the socials, Claudes?
3: I haven't. I've been at work.
1: Oh,
3: yeah.
1: Do yourself a favour, Claudia. The man looks good. You ready to play?
3: Yeah, I'm
1: okay,
3: ready.
1: Here we go.
3: A beer?
1: Oh, no. Claudia, no. That was a soft drink. Have a great week.
3: I was hyping myself up for that.
1: I know. I bet you were. Not all is lost, though. Get to the website, willandwoody.com. Buy yourself a DJ Will t-shirt.
0: I'd say that goes for everyone this Friday. If you've had a stinky Friday, a stinky week, and you'd like to lift your morale, limited edition DJ Will tee. I mean, take from producer Annalise hasn't taken hers off. AB, what would you say about the t-shirts?
4: I am obsessed with it. My brother wanted it, and I said no.
1: Nice.
0: There you go.
1: You protect that thing.
0: There you go.
4: I said I'd give him a freebie.
1: No, we're not.
4: On the Will and Woody card.
1: We're not.
0: No,
1: they're
0: not free, guys. They're not free. It's a money-making exercise. Nothing is free here.
5: Yeah. My dad also wanted a free one, if that's cool. Size XL.
1: And if you're listening, Kane, you're not getting one.
0: Yeah, you're not getting one.
1: You absolute
0: tight-ass. Tim the Ham Sandwich Hammond as well.
1: No way.
0: He piled in for a freebie. They just don't. It's not a thing. Not a thing.
1: Tina, you'd pay for it, wouldn't you?
6: Me, yeah.
1: Bloody hell, you would, Tina. All right, here we go.
0: See, everyone says that to our face.
1: But we can see the numbers.
0: There's only been five ordered.
1: Tina, here we go. Beer or soft drink?
6: Honest.
1: Go again, mate.
6: Honest,
0: beer.
1: Nice,
0: yes.
1: Tina.
0: Yes, Tina.
1: Nice, here we go. We're on.
0: Good for you, Tina.
1: Come on, Tina. Okay, can number two, Tina.
6: Oh, that's soft drink, definitely.
1: Whoa! All right. I reckon you can hear something, Tina. I'm liking this. I'm liking this. Can three for you now, Tina.
0: Hey.
1: Oh.
6: Soft drink?
1: Whoa!
0: Tina. Ages, I love it, Tina. I love a player on a Friday, Woods.
1: What do you do with yourself, Tina? Because you can clearly hear something.
6: I was a caterer, so, but I have worked at the Sun, I worked at the Sundowner for a little while as well.
1: Oh, yeah. Lots of cans. Lots of cans there, Tina. All right. Can number four for you. Here we go.
6: Beer.
0: I'm reading here that Tina's never heard the game before.
6: No, right?
0: Is that right, Tina?
6: Yeah.
1: Whoa.
0: So you just heard it, you jumped in the car today, heard it for the first time.
6: Yeah.
0: And you're like, I reckon I can do that.
6: Yeah.
0: Good for you. Gee whiz, that will be very offensive to people that listen and play this religiously every week. What's she on, Woods?
1: She's on four, she's going for five, and here we go, Tina.
6: Beer.
1: Sorry, Tina. It's as soon as we give you a rap, we jinx people. We're sorry, Tina.
0: Sorry, Tina. Sorry about that.
6: That's okay. That was fun.
0: Thank you. Good fun. Tina, would you like an exclusive DJ Will National Tour t-shirt?
6: Yeah,
0: no,
6: thank you.
0: No worries at all, mate. WillandWoody.com. Click on menu and then click on shop.
6: Awesome. Okay, will do. Thanks.
0: No worries,
1: mate.
0: $50 each.
1: Bloody oath.
0: Feels like we need to fix the price point. I think $50 for a tea, it seems. I said that from the start.
1: You have, you did.
0: We Sexy might. Does feel, it feels like he's made a piece of Gucci here. It's, I mean,
7: mate, these are premium.
1: They actually are, though. We might do a flash sale.
0: What have you got there, Tommy?
8: That also doesn't include shipping and handling.
0: No, shut up.
1: Seriously? I thought it was. Sorry, it's more than $50.
7: Yeah.
1: Joe, what's up?
5: It's merch, man. How much are you paying for like an artist merch when you go to a gig? I don't nothing exactly. under 70 for me personally. Exactly.
1: Yeah, I went to La Fay the other night, $70 t-shirt.
0: I think it's La Fay.
1: La Fay. Well, that's a very expensive t-shirt.
0: That's an expensive
7: limited edition one-offs, pre-order. Get them now.
1: Boom. What a sell. Now, Will, more about the gig.
0: Desperate, isn't he?
1: More about the gig tomorrow night. Yes. We're playing at the Snake Pit.
0: We are.
1: Club 237.
0: Yes.
1: We're going to learn more about the Snake Pit from some Townsvillians.
0: Yes.
1: Is that what you call them? It's Will and Woody up next.
0: Willie and Woody.
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0: Will and Woody for the drive home. Hope you're having a wonderful Friday. You guys have got a shot at $1 million in less than 10 minutes' time. It's same time, every day with us. Yeah, on Will and Woody. Right now, it's time for the open line. He doesn't call. Please give us a call with anything, literally anything. You can text us. Just let us know. I don't know if you're enjoying the show. Maybe you've got a question about something. Maybe you've got a problem you're dealing with. Maybe you want to shout out your business. Maybe you want to shout out your partner, your kid.
1: Oh,
0: maybe you've got a hypothetical for us. We love a hypothetical.
1: Love hypothetical.
0: It's basically just a chance to get on the airwaves right now, guys. You can talk to us. We do this for 5 minutes every Friday because it's just a good opportunity to talk to you guys.
1: Let's go to Elise here. Hi, Elise.
2: Hey, guys. It's my 32nd birthday this weekend.
1: Yay! Happy birthday, Elise. What are we doing? What are we doing for the birthday weekend?
2: Going for cocktails, seeing the family, having some fun with some friends.
1: What's your cocktail of choice, Elise?
2: I love a good margarita. Who doesn't?
1: Spicy? So spicy marg or just a straight marg?
2: Spicy marg? Yeah, definitely. Yeah. Jalapenos?
1: Oh, Elise.
3: Have you got a partner, Elise? Are you taking
2: a I don't have a partner.
3: So 32nd birthday single on your 32nd birthday. Could be anything. Where are you going to be, Elise? You going to put a shout out to everyone?
2: Yeah, LB's Record Bar in Myers Place in the city.
3: There we go. Right. Wow. Annalise, double thumbs up. Yeah, double thumbs up. Annalise, you like
4: vibes.
3: It?
4: Vibes.
3: What's it called? LB's Record Bar?
2: Yeah.
3: Is that in Melbourne?
2: Yeah, in Melbourne.
3: All right. Well, there you go. So if you want to get down there, Elise is going to be there. She's 32 and single, and she is keen.
1: And if you're LB's Record Bar, show Elise a good time. I reckon shout a couple of margs for her. Get around her. It's
3: there
1: her birthday.
3: You go. There you go.
1: Yeah, find Elise Australia. Get around her. Let's go to Rebecca
3: that's
1: here.
3: Exciting.
1: It is exciting. It's our 32nd birthday.
5: Oh, Will and Woody.
1: Hi, Rebecca. Hey,
3: g'day, Rebecca.
1: How are you?
3: Welcome to the open line.
5: I'm excited. I just wanted to ring and say that I love you guys and I've always enjoyed listening to your radio.
1: Thanks so much, Rebecca. What's happening tonight for you, Rebecca?
5: I'm just hanging out with the kids.
1: Oh, beautiful. Bit of a movie. Beautiful. Movie with the kids.
5: Yeah, the kids love watching movies, so we might have them some popcorn.
3: Oh, lovely.
1: Bit of popcorn as well. I tell you what, Rebecca, you chuck a couple of Maltesers in that popcorn and you've got yourself a night. Have a ripper.
5: Oh, sounds good. Thank you.
3: Thanks, bloody Rebecca. Out. Thanks so much for the call. It's really sweet of you. You can text us. I'm going to get on air right now for the open line. I've got a text here from Caitlin who said, I'm doing a flotation session.
1: Flotation?
3: Flotation session.
1: Flotation?
3: She's written as flotation, so I'm just going to read what she said there. But it could be flotation. She might have spelt that wrong.
1: Might be like a calcium hydration, like floating in milk.
3: I don't know if she's floating in milk.
1: Well, if it's hydration, that's a combination of calcium and high. Anyway, let's go to Paul here.
3: I don't think Caitlin's.
1: I would like floating in milk.
3: Caitlin, can you text us back and let us know if you're floating in milk?
1: Or if it's a typo. My vote, milk. Let's go to Paul here.
3: Feels a bit sick, doesn't it?
1: Hey, Paul.
3: G'day, Paulie.
6: Hey, boys. How you doing?
3: Here he is.
6: Hey, boys.
3: How are you, Paulie? What's going on, big fella?
6: Oh, mate. I'm just here ringing up to let you know that your dad's not having a nap. He's having a scan. A senior citizen's afternoon nap.
3: Oh, nice. Is that what it's called?
6: Yeah, man. It's a scan.
3: I love that.
1: Well, yeah, that's
3: a scan. A senior citizen's afternoon nap.
1: And you all deserve it. Yeah. Do you rip out a couple of scans, Paulie?
6: Mate, I'm still on the weekend. You better believe it.
1: Oh, you little ripper.
3: Good on you, Paulie. I've got another message here. I still haven't heard back from Caitlin about whether she's floating in milk, but...
1: There's a business in that.
3: Who's this one from, Annalise? This next one?
4: No name.
3: So this is fascinating because I was reading about this on Reddit the other day and I thought it was a joke.
1: Okay.
3: So you can get, if you've got a little dog, like a Chihuahua...
1: Or a Bichon Frise. Yeah.
3: Cavoodle. You can get them a jacket with spikes on the back... Yeah. To stop birds of prey lifting them off the deck.
1: Oh, that's brilliant.
3: First of all, I don't know, I've just got a weird thing with small dogs. I don't like them.
1: How many eagles?
3: I would love to see a small dog picked up by an eagle. I'd love to see it.
1: I would.
3: That's a weird thing. That's a weird thing of mine. Yeah. Anyway, this woman
1: that's
3: who
1: nice
3: said...
1: and honest.
3: No, just honesty.
1: Yeah, it's honest.
3: This woman has said, my story is I was walking my toy cavoodle, 4 kilos, 2 years old, at the Oval... And an eagle tried to pick him up this morning.
1: This morning?
3: Yes.
1: No.
3: This morning.
1: So when she said, did the toy cavoodle get airborne at all? Like, did it get up?
3: I don't know. I'd love to talk to this woman.
1: Oh, we'd love to call her.
3: I'd love to talk to her if you can call her.
1: Do we have a number?
3: We'll find out. All right, we'll find out. Maybe we'll go to the, we'll do the quiz and we'll call her afterwards.
1: Yeah. Yeah.
3: Also, Caitlin, not floating in milk.
1: Oh, it was a typo. She said it was a typo.
3: Floating in salt.
1: I still think we've stumbled into something brilliant there, though.
3: Nobody cares.
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0: Tell us money, let's play.
2: Playing the quiz today, we have got Kath. Hello, Kath.
3: Hello.
2: Kath, I'm sure you're very excited about DJ Will's national DJ tour. You've been following that?
3: I have been. Yes, it's exciting.
4: Are you going to be at the club on the weekend, Kath? Because we can sort you out with a couple of drink coupons if you're going to get down to Club 237.
3: No, thank you.
2: Okay. Thanks for being honest. Appreciate the honesty, Kath. But hey,
4: have you got a DJ Will t-shirt, Kath?
3: Oh, I haven't got one. Are you going to send me one?
2: If you pay, no,
4: they're
2: if
4: not
2: you
4: free.
2: If you pay,
4: not, and for the last time, they're not free, guys. It's a money-making exercise.
2: Exactly. Well, you were giving them away like goddamn pancakes yesterday.
4: I had to spend money to make money, mate.
2: I completely disagree with that. Anyway, Kath, 30 seconds on the clock. You got to get 10 questions right. Can pass. Have to take your first answer. I do also want to mention a Spice Girl is joining us up next. Mel C.
3: That's exciting. That's awesome.
2: Bloody oath, Kath. So hopefully,
4: Queen.
2: Hopefully $1,000 for you and then Sporty Spice.
3: Strip that would be nice.
2: Good luck.
3: Great night.
4: All right, here we go, Kath. Here we go. Did you say great night? Yeah, here we go, Kath.
2: It's a great night if you win $1,000 and listen
4: absolutely,
2: to Sporty Spice.
4: Absolutely, absolutely. Here we go.
3: And Mel C.
2: That Sporty Spice is Mel C, but anyway, go
4: same
2: on.
4: Same person. Here we go. Kath, what is Will's DJ name?
3: DJ Will.
4: What song gets you on the dance floor?
3: Dancing on the floor.
4: According to Flo Rida, can the club handle him?
3: Absolutely.
4: What was the last time you had a good dance?
3: Yesterday.
4: Name a piece of equipment a DJ uses.
3: A turntable.
4: Do you think you'd be a good DJ?
3: Absolutely.
4: What would be your go-to song?
3: Jolene.
4: What would be your DJ name?
3: DJ Kath.
4: Name a famous DJ.
3: DJ Will.
4: Oh, we just ran out of time for all the questions, Kath. I'm trying to think where you fell down.
2: What was your dance floor filler there, Kath, that you said? What was the song?
3: Jolene.
2: No, hang on. Early on, you said, what's the question?
5: What song gets you on the dance floor?
2: What was your answer there, Kath?
3: Murder on the Dance Floor?
2: That's not what you said.
4: What did you say? It was very good. DJ Kath, great DJ nickname. My favourite answer was, according to Flo Rida, can the club handle him? And she said, absolutely not. Which is correct. Hey, Mel C, the Spice Girl, is up next. Lovely to meet you, Kath. Have a wonderful Friday. Have a wonderful weekend. Will and Woody for Mazda Australia. The big gig, the final stop of the DJ Will Tour is tomorrow. Club 237 in Townsville. Get your T-shirts. WillandWoody.com. Wear them for fast entry. Isn't that right?
2: Yeah, man, nailed it.
4: All right, good.

0: Mr. Australia. Woods, we've got a very special Friday for you guys because not every Friday you have a Spice Girl on your show. Hey, Mel. Thanks for coming on the show. Really appreciate it.
1: Well, thank you for having me. It's always good to speak to you guys.
0: Oh, that's very kind of you. That's very, very kind of you. Now, Woodrow.
2: Yes, The Voice obviously continues 7:30 Monday to Tuesday on 7 and 7 Plus. Now, Mel, this is obviously a question you've heard a lot, but it will lead to something which involves my good friend Will in a second. But what are you actually hearing for to make you turn your chair? Like, what's the number one thing you're listening for to turn your chair?
1: I love it when you have that instant and you just think, I've got to go. Uh-huh. And you've seen the show, right? Yeah. They keep moving the goalposts. Yeah. So it's very discombobulating. It's like, do I go? Should I go? And you've got, this team to fill up, but you don't want to do it too early. So there's always a lot at play.
2: Mm-hmm.
1: But I would say it's just something that you're drawn to, like a vibe, how they... like the reaction in the room, sometimes like even before people sing, you hear those nervous footsteps and the atmosphere can change, the audience are great indicators for us as well. So yeah, it's always different things. Sometimes it's just a voice. They hit a crazy note. You're dying to turn around to see what they're doing because there's something physical going on as well. Mm-hmm. So there's lots going on in your head.
2: Okay. Yeah, and there is a good reason why I have asked you that question, Mel, because my friend Will here, he's an aspiring DJ. He's in the middle of a national DJ tour. He's already done it. He's done a cafe and he did an under 14 girls soccer training event. That's nothing to laugh at.
0: Not funny, no.
2: As his manager, those were the only gigs I could lock in for him. But I just thought it'd be interesting. I know you're not on a swivel chair right now, if there's any chance you could either swivel to the left or right or close your eyes, I'm going to play you a little snippet of a... Here we go. You're swiveling for me? Okay, perfect. Okay. Thank you for that.
1: I'll do this.
2: You're fully rotating.
3: Manual swivel.
2: It's a manual swivel on a couch, which is amazing. This is real lo-fi voice here. Okay, I'm going to play you a DJ Will mix. Just like the TV show The Voice, let's see if you spin around.
4: DJ Will.
5: Ladies. I'm DJ Will.

0: come out. That's when he comes out. When the sun goes down and the moon comes up, I'm a wolf, baby.
1: I think that's enough.
2: So,
3: suck on that, David Guetta.
1: All right. That's enough.
4: Okay, so this is the embarrassing bit where you have to turn and say why you didn't turn.
2: Here we go. Let's go through it, Mel. Let's go through it.
4: Okay. So, interesting. I think there's definitely some potential
1: Mel,
4: there.
1: You don't need to entertain this. I didn't make that. This is a stitch-up. I didn't make that mix. It's okay.
4: Well, whoever made that mix just has to maybe work on the timing a little bit. The timing was a little bit off.
2: Okay, timing. Good. Timing. We were trying to do a cool thing where we were being progressive and
1: stop
2: going not
1: stop.
2: On the beat.
1: Just stop.
4: Oh, okay. Okay, yeah, yeah. Well, that's the thing, isn't it? There's so many people in this space. Totally. You have to do something different to stand out.
1: God, she's so diplomatic, isn't she? You can just turn around and say that was a giant piece of shit. Like, that's not a problem. No one's offended.
4: I did like the David Guetta reference at the end.
2: A shot across the bow.
4: So talking about David Guetta, I've just come back from Ibiza. I was there on a kind of honeymoon.
1: Oh,
4: kind
1: cute. Of work trip. Yeah, we heard you. So you got married in between us talking last time, which is crazy. Congrats.
4: I actually really got married in Australia.
2: Oh,
1: wow.
2: Yeah, whereabouts?
4: How much do I want to give away? Okay, so what I will tell you is it was somewhere very special to myself and my husband because it's where we had our first date.
2: Oh, wow.
4: Yeah, so we got married in ours, but we obviously, so many of my friends and family are here in the UK. We did a big celebration here a couple of weeks ago. But back to Ibiza, I was lucky enough, I was at Universe last weekend and I saw Carl Cox and David Guetta play back to back for the first time ever.
2: Wow.
4: So that was really exciting.
1: Yeah, nice.
2: So, and I know you DJ as well, Mel, obviously, that I know about. So Will has one more gig left on his tour. It's actually at a club this time. I'm not sure if you've played Club 237 in Townsville.
4: Did you know what? I've toured Australia extensively as a DJ, but that's somewhere I've not played yet.
2: Oh, you've got to get into the snake pit when you come back. Everything goes in the snake pit, Mel. But any
4: my kind of place.
2: Any tips for Will for tomorrow night at Club 237?
4: Yeah, I think, you know, read the room, know your audience, get a good idea of kind of what you want to play, be ready to go somewhere else.
1: If
4: if it's not hitting, Show Me Love is always a good get out of jail card.
1: Yeah.
4: Definitely going to get the dance floor for that.
1: Ever interested in a back-to-back, Mel, DJ Will, Mel C?
2: Here we go.
4: Yeah, we could make that happen. I'm going to be back. Obviously, I'm on tour in November.
1: Yeah,
4: I have some days off the shows. We could maybe get behind the decks together.
1: I love that.
2: Whoa.
1: All right.
2: Is that a bit of
1: Why are you laughing?
2: Is that a
1: Why
2: bit of
1: laugh?
2: A...
1: There was a laugh immediately there. There was an immediate laugh.
4: All DJs, you guys will know this. When you see a set of decks, you're a little bit like,
1: Got to get on there. You know, got to get on there.
4: I did get up at the wedding as well.
1: You DJed your own wedding?
4: Well, I did a couple of mixes. To be honest with you, I was like, and everyone who's ever got married, I think especially, you know, big shout out to all the brides out there.
1: Yeah.
4: It takes 2 sips of alcohol to be absolutely
1: because of the nerves.
4: Because you're just so hyper, yeah.
1: Yeah.
2: So you were in your full wedding dress DJing at your wedding.
4: Yeah, I did a couple of mixes.
1: That's awesome. Yeah. That is absolutely awesome. We got more with Mel C right up next on Will and Woody. Hope you're having a wonderful drive. I'm just going to be playing Can You Hear It up next. Ho ho. Ho ho.
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0: It's Will and Woody. Hope you're having a wonderful drive home from Mazda, Australia. The big gig at Club 237 is in Townsville tomorrow night, the last stop on the DJ Will tour. I should mention the DJ Will tees are at willandwoody.com.
1: Selling like hotcakes. Just
0: click
1: get in there
0: on
1: quick.
0: The menu item and then click on shop and they are up there. You can get one for yourself. They're in hot demand. We've had a lot of requests for free t-shirts. Sorry, guys.
1: No, not doing it.
0: This is a money-making exercise.
1: Of course it is.
0: Oh, Sexy Dusty, you want to say something? You can't, mate.
2: Do you want to do
0: it? Mel C on the line. Make it quick.
2: Okay, well, do you want to think, maybe like some point during the show we go, bam, now, next five orders are free.
0: I've only got half an hour left, mate. Again, Mel C's on the show. All right, sorry about that, Mel. Hey, before we get Mel to play Can You Hear It, I should say The Voice continues 7:30 Monday, Tuesday on 7 and 7 Plus with Mel C and a brand new host of Judges Woods, which is very, very exciting for everyone, including a secret judge, which I'm... Can I mention that now?
1: So I'm
0: a bit confused about the secret judge. Can I say the secret? Can I say Tones?
1: We can say, yeah, Tones has been... Okay. We know Tones is involved now, but I'm interested to ask you, Mel. Did you have any idea that Tones and I was joining the show?
3: No.
1: Yeah.
3: Honestly, because, you know, sometimes when you see things on the telly, you're a bit like, yeah, you know, they definitely knew that was happening.
1: Yeah.
3: We had no clue. I think... I mean, you will see that when this is all revealed. We were floored, but it was brilliant. I love Tones, and she was brilliant. She's a great addition to the show, but it was a big shock.
0: There you are.
1: Yeah, we love Tones.
0: Yeah.
1: Now, Tones has never played our famous game, Can You Hear It?, which is basically trying to tell the difference between beer and soft drink based on the sound of the can opening. We've found that musicians tend to be pretty good at this.
0: The musicians have done really well recently. Gary Barlow famously got 8. Came in here and got knocked down 8. He did very well. Mm-hmm.
1: Joe Jonas got 6. 5.
0: Rob Thomas had about 6 as well, I think.
1: 5 Seconds of Summer got 9.
0: Yep. Stiff competition.
1: Yeah. I think Amy Shark got about 6 as well.
0: Yes.
1: Anyway, do you think you'll be good at this, Mel?
3: We'll find out.
0: We will find out. Can you hear it?
1: Okay, now, a bit of an honesty policy here, Mel. I'm going to trust you to close your eyes.
3: Okay.
1: As I crack a can into the microphone here, you tell me if it is beer or soft drink.
3: Okay. Oh, that is a tricky one. I'm going to go for soft drink. It had a very high-pitched fizz.
1: And that's all we've got time for because that was a beer.
3: Oh, no.
1: You
3: I'm obviously not good at this game.
1: You're tied with Jason Derulo, actually, who... he also...
3: That's not my company.
0: Not at all. The king. The absolute king. Oh, Mel, it's been lovely to see you again. I should mention The Voice continues 7:30 on Monday, Tuesday on 7 and 7 Plus. Mel is going to be up there judging with Richard Marx, Ronan Keating, Kate Miller-Heidke and secret judge in Tones and I. Lovely to see you, mate. Congrats on the wedding.
3: Great.
0: As well. That was
3: so
0: awesome. Lovely.
3: You soon.
0: Have a great day. Goodbye.
1: Bye, Mel.
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0: Hello, morning on your Friday. Hope you're having a wonderful drive home, Woods.
1: The DJ Will National DJ Tour is coming to a close, ladies and gentlemen, at
0: yes.
1: Club 237 in Townsville is where we're playing tomorrow night.
0: Yeah,
1: flights
0: huge.
1: Are booking out, guys.
0: Huge.
1: If you still want to get to Townsville, book your flights now.
0: Yep.
1: You're on at 11 p.m. until midnight.
0: Yes.
1: Tomorrow night.
0: Yes.
1: Club 237. But
0: yes.
1: We've heard a lot of stuff about the snake pit.
0: Yeah, this is the den. This is the bottom level of the club. It's
1: yes.
0: a three-story club. This is the place that people go. We've also heard that, I mean, really, Woods, that it's going to be an absolute free-for-all down there because everyone in Townsville will have been at the races from midday. Now, I don't need to fill in the gaps for you guys to know what that looks like if people have been at the races for... When I'm on at 11 o'clock at night, so they will
1: sure
0: have been going for 11 hours.
1: Yeah, responsibly, of course.
0: I said nothing about irresponsibility. I'm sure that they're upstanding citizens.
1: And we'll be hammering that message home when we're on stage as well. Guys, grab a water before DJ Will starts. Grab a couple of waters. But the pit will be slippery. But honestly, like, every time we spoke to someone about the snake pit, it just felt like there was this weird aura to it. There was a mystery to it.
0: Definitely.
1: So... We spoke to our station buds at 106.3 in Townsville and we just wanted to ask them, like, what is it about the snake pit and what does Will need to do to win over the snake pit?
2: If you train wreck this or if you play the wrong version of a Justin Bieber song, this could go wrong for you, the radio station, your fans.
3: It'd be the end of the comeback, wouldn't it?
2: What could possibly go wrong?
1: Everyone else is saying that the snake pit could eat us alive. So I've been flogging you hard this week, that's what you're saying.
0: You've been flogging me, absolutely.
4: Oh, I don't know. The kids are going to love a public flogging. The good news is they're going to be so amped up because it is race day. So I wouldn't call this the
0: What's
4: biggest
0: race day?
4: Night on the calendar.
0: Yeah. What is a song that always crushes in the pit?
4: Gimme, gimme, gimme.
0: Oh, yeah.
4: Like the club remix of Gimme, Gimme, Gimme will go. You know, Taylor Swift can sometimes get thrown in.
5: The Cowboys here, the famous song is Save a Horse, Ride a Cowboy. You know that song?
1: I don't know that song, but we'll get
5: make
1: in the
5: sure
1: lineup.
5: You
1: get
5: it. Everyone get knows it every weekend.
4: It's like Townsville R&B, so like Empire State of Mind.
0: Oh,
4: Gold Digger.
0: I love it. Okay,
4: And then move on. You're probably going a bit deep after that. Come back.
0: What's the wildest thing that you've seen at Club 237?
4: So there's three levels, there's three vibes. In the top level, there is less people, which sometimes can create an interesting vibe.
1: Yeah.
4: I have seen people getting very vibey with one another to the point of being asked to leave because they're too vibey on the top floor before.
0: Oh,
1: wow.
4: But that's what goes down in the pit. They'll line up for an hour to get into this club.
1: Bloody hell. I mean, it just sounds like anything goes in the snake pit.
0: Yeah, I literally, I'd be lying just if I, you know, didn't say it. I was a little bit intimidated, Woods. I've made sure I updated my will and testament before we get on the plane.
1: Yeah, no, seriously. Sounds like you need to.
0: It'll be the last gig I ever play. But I'm going to make sure I will go down hard in the pit.
1: Oh, bring that music up.

0: Let's go, baby. Let's go. We're 24 hours away. Obviously, if you can't make it to Townsville, we're going to recap the entire thing on Monday's show. It'll be all over your socials as well, so follow us.
1: Yes.
0: Will and Woody, Instagram, yes. TikTok, LinkedIn, YouTube, Substack. Sure
1: yep, Substack. 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
0: Buy it, please.
1: Buy a T-shirt.
0: I don't want to sound desperate, but please.
1: WillandWoody.com.
0: We're in the red.
1: 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Get yourself a T-shirt. Go. I think, Darcy, are you still running? If you get a T-shirt, you skip the queue at Club 237 on Saturday.
2: Yeah, Woody's going to moderate that.
0: Am I?
2: Yeah, you said the irons were on fire on that one, so I'm just following your lead.
0: Yeah. Through that. We'll follow through with that, no doubt. No doubt. Get your T-shirts. One more chorus of this. Let's go.

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0: It's Will and Woody, guys. We're going to get out of here. Been brought to you by Mazda Australia all this week. And we'll drive the big gig tomorrow night, Club 237.
1: Well, the big tour, mate. The big national tour.
0: Comes to a close. My family's relieved. I'll be honest.
1: But I was playing
0: an under-14 girls soccer training on Monday night. Wasn't home for bedtime. Yes. Left before the kids got up on Wednesday to go and DJ at a coffee run.
1: This is the grind, man.
0: And
1: this...
0: then getting away for the weekend where I'm usually on the ground to DJ a club in Townsville.
1: You, as your manager, this is what it's been all about.
0: It's about walking away from the family life and back into the spotlight.
1: How do you think David Guetta feels?
0: Guetta, I don't know if Guetta's got kids.
1: I don't think Guetta has met his children. I don't think he's ever actually seen them in the flesh.
0: It sounds like a slander. I'd say...
1: No, I think... Because he's so busy. I don't think he's got kids.
0: Has he got kids?
2: He's got four kids.
0: Is that right?
1: Yeah.
2: He's got Tim, Elvis, Angie, Cyan, and Skylar.
1: Beautiful name. Beautiful name. Normal names. But he would barely see them, mate.
0: Cyan.
1: He's traveling. Sean.
0: That's
3: how you say it, Sean.
0: Cyan. It could be Cyan. It's a colour, isn't it? Cyan.
2: Yeah.
0: C-Y-A-N.
2: Yeah,
0: C-Y-A-N. Yeah, it's a colour. Cyan.
1: Cyan.
0: Cyan.
1: Well, he's never met Cyan. Because he's DJing, mate. This is what you want. You want the DJing to get going.
0: Yeah, I do.
1: And I think a big part of it will be tomorrow night. This is the fork in the road for me. This either makes or breaks you. I don't want to put more pressure on you.
0: Mm.
1: For me, it is just a guaranteed, this is our moment.
0: Yeah.
1: We're going to the stratosphere after this.
0: Yeah.
1: You're going to play some bangers. You look good.
0: Thanks, man. I've got a tan. It does feel a little bit dark, if I'm honest. Almost inappropriately dark, I would say.
1: I was told it would fade.
0: Very, very dark. I'm feeling very dark.
1: I thought it would fade. I have been informed that it gets darker. So strap in. And you are going to look delicious tomorrow night at Club 237. If you can't get to Townsville, I'll say it again. Follow us on the socials. Will and Woody, TikTok, Instagram, all of them. And then Monday on the radio show, we will recap the entire thing. Did you rock it? Or did you cock it?
0: Cock it.
1: Like, did it not go well? I'm sure it'll be fine. Tansville. Who wrote that? That's good. Not Tansville.
0: I made that joke yesterday.
1: Did you?
0: Yeah.
1: Well done you. Anyway, see you Monday.
4: It's Will and Woody.
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4: Now with 10% less hair than last year. Sorry, Will. We've been keeping track.
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14: 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Welcome to it. The Smallsy Show is live for a Friday night. How was everyone's week? Good?
4: Good.
14: Right, tonight's show is going to be fun. If you are looking for something to watch this weekend, the stars of the number one movie that's on Prime Video right now, it's a thriller called The Devil's Mouth. Lana Condor, you know her from To All the Boys I Love from Netflix.
4: Yep.
14: And Jeremiah from The Summer I Turned Pretty. They're both ridiculously good looking, and they both get nibbled on by sharks in the new movie. They're going to be joining us here on the show. Plus also coming up this week, we got to get you across the hot minute, yeah? It's been a spicy week in all things celebrity, including Tom and Zendaya. Oh, and Ariana Grande.
4: Cool.
14: A lot of people got hot takes on Ariana Grande at the minute. We'll get to that in just a second. Let's go for your Friday night, The Smallsy Show. It starts right now.

0: Smallsy Show on. It is Friday night. Hey, coming up, the stars of The Devil's Mouth are going to be joining us here on the show. Lana Condor is going to be on right now. Let's get you across.
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2: I got breaking news.
0: Yeah, let's get you across the big celeb stories that have been happening this week, including an exclusive that we got with Spice Girl Melanie C in a second.
3: Hi, this is Ariana Grande.
0: All right, first up, big week for Ariana Grande. New album, obviously, Petal is out right now. But also Ariana Grande speaking out after she announced that she was taking a step back from public life. Now, I'm sure you know or have seen this story about people thinking she was far too skinny. Yeah. People have been worried about her health, including the music video where, look, I dare I say she could eat a steak. Just for the protein, you know, just for the pro. Well, you know what? She spoke out on her Eternal Sunshine tour this week because obviously a lot of people have got a lot of things to say about her body. This is what she had to say.
4: The announcement that was made yesterday was not a reactive or an impulsive thing. I heard that my fans were worried that negativity was ruining things for me. But I just have to say that could not be more than the opposite. This is what I will always take with me and carry with me, because the rest of that shit is not mine to carry, so I don't care.
0: Dare I say, all of the people who think they care about her should probably say less things publicly, because I think public criticism of anybody can land the wrong way and can be bad for someone's mental health, no matter how well-intentioned it might have been.
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7: Be my star.
0: All right, they are probably the Hollywood it couple of the moment, aren't they?
8: Probably.
0: Between the two of them, they are just a money-making machine. Tom Holland and Zendaya, their new Spider-Man movie, Brand New Day, has become the highest grossing movie of the year. It has also, this week, been confirmed it's the biggest opening for a US movie in history. Made $500 million in one weekend.
8: Insane.
0: Bigger than Avengers Endgame back in 2019. And also, just to top things off, because they haven't got enough going on right now, rumours are circulating that this weekend, Tom and Zendaya are going to be having a big wedding celebration with their family and friends with Tom's hometown of Kingston. A little probably celebrating all the money they're making. Absolutely. And...
9: What's up? This is Melanie C.
0: Now, Melanie C, Spice Girl, Sporty Spice. Dare I say it, could she be my new favourite Spice Girl?
8: Ooh.
0: I'll always have a spot for baby.
8: Yeah.
0: I love Posh too. I love Ginger and I love Scary. Actually, you know what? I have no favourites. This week I caught up with Mel C. She's obviously on The Voice at the moment. She also recently got married to an Aussie guy. Well, she told us she, in fact, did walk down an aisle to a Spice Girls song at her wedding. Check this out.
10: I will give you an exclusive. I did, when I was married, I walked back up the aisle with my husband to Two Become One, played by Beautiful String Quartet.
0: You did not. That's so beautiful.
10: Yeah. You know, it was a little bit of fun, but it's also obviously a beautiful song.
0: And totally.
10: So we satisfied everyone.
0: I love that she brought the Spice Girls into her wedding.
8: Oh.
0: It would have been a missed opportunity if she hadn't. All right, consider yourself up to date. They're the big stories from the Hot Minute for the week. Coming up, Lana Condor is going to be here on the show. She's in the new Prime Video, The Devil's Mouth movie. She joins The Smallsy Show next.
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0: The Smallsy Show is on for a Friday night. Hey, looking for something to watch this weekend? Well, how about a group of very attractive people who go on holidays, spend a majority of it swimming in bikinis and budgie smugglers, but then a shark comes. Oh, who gets taken? Lana Condor is one of the stars, and she's on the show right now.
1: She's the star of the hit movies To All the Boys I've Loved Before.
2: Here's the thing. I had to make it look like I liked you so somebody else wouldn't think I liked them.
3: Please welcome.
2: Hi, I'm Lana Condor.
4: It's Lana Condor.
0: Lana, wonderful to see you again. How are you?
2: Hi, good to see you. I'm good. How are you?
0: I'm great now, except I have an irrational fear about going in a cave in Thailand. So thank you.
2: Oh, do I? So do I.
0: I don't even know where to start. But, you know, obviously Australia, we're the home of sharks. So normally I don't want to give too much away, but normally I only swim where I can see the bottom. And I thought the crystal blue oceans and waters of Thailand, you could see the bottom, and now sharks live there.
2: Oh, okay. Here's the deal. Mm. Is in the ocean, it's pretty clear. Mm. In the cave systems, you cannot see anything.
0: Like, okay. All right.
2: Yes. So in those caves, they built in these two massive studios, they built the cave systems.
0: Right.
2: So they built massive, incredible cave systems and these massive pools that we filmed in. But we also filmed for a few weeks out in the real in nature.
0: Yeah.
2: Real ocean, real cave system, all those things. That water, you can't see in those caves, you can't see anything.
0: Now,
2: oh, it's horrible.
0: Now, do you promise to be honest with me with this next question?
2: Yes.
0: How pruny did you get?
2: Okay, so not pruny.
0: Not pruny? What magical bean do you? I spend 5 minutes in any pool and I'm like, oh my God, my hands are so pruny.
2: Oh no. Okay. So great question. That was a major concern, was our skin getting pruny.
0: Well, cause you're a Hollywood movie star. Like you want to look great. You want to make a movie in the water, but you don't want to look like a prune on camera.
2: I mean, aside from that, which is so true and so valid, but aside from that, I think that they were like, actually worried about our safety because we were in the water for 13 hours a day. So like you should, that's a lot of water for 3 months at a time. Mm. So they actually developed this, I don't know what it was, but it was a certain chemical balance they put this chemical in the water that combined with the temperature of the water was an anti-prune.
0: Anti-prune.
2: Yeah. So we never pruned.
0: This is magic.
2: Yeah.
0: Do you have any real life fears? Were sharks a fear beforehand? Do you have any other real life things that scare the bejesus? Yeah, go.
2: Before and after. Horrified of sharks. I must be a masochist because I don't know why. So yeah, horrified of sharks. I'm afraid of. We could go as deep as you are.
0: You know, I'll tell you what I'm scared of when you go on a holiday: bad hotel room.
2: I'm afraid of cameras in a hotel room.
0: Oh, no, I've never thought about that.
2: Yeah, I'm afraid of that.
0: Okay. Now, see, new fear unlocked. I was just talking about linen. I was talking about getting in a hotel room and then you have a garden view, but you book the balcony sea view. And now, okay.
2: That's for real. New fear unlocked. You're welcome.
0: Okay, I'll take that. Last question, because they're wrapping me. I was just going to say, self-care obsession. You're an icon. People, you look great.
2: Oh,
0: what do you do? Tell me.
2: I will say the only way that I survived the devil's mouth was cold plunges. So I did cold plunges every single morning. And that helped my body, but it also helped me mentally. Because getting into that water every single day for 13 hours at a time is quite challenging. And so doing cold plunges really helped my mood and my brain.
0: I love it. Lana, lovely to see you. Thank you for being on the show. And get to Australia soon, all right?
2: I'm actually coming. I'm actually going to Australia in September for a wedding, for my first time.
0: Well, I don't know if you can throw in a work trip and just say hello to me on the side. We would love to have you on the show. Great
2: I'm
0: to
2: so
0: see
2: excited.
0: You.
2: Awesome. Have a great one.
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12: I know you moved on to someone new. Hope life is beautiful. 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

ashtray, reminiscing on those past days. 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And every once in a while, I start texting, write a paragraph, but then I delete the message. 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Love is just a tool to remind us who we are.

0: The Smallsy Show is on the air for a Friday night. Hey, if you missed Lana Condor on the show earlier, the videos are up on my socials right now. Go and follow me. My username is Smallsy, S-M-A-L-L-Z-Y. You can see all of the celeb interviews we do here on the show. Coming up, Jeremiah from The Summer I Turned Pretty. He's also in this shark movie called The Devil's Mouth, and he is joining The Smallsy Show next.
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0: 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Hey, if you want to see something this weekend, if you're looking for a movie to watch, may I recommend a group of very attractive people who go swimming in Thailand, but there's a shark in the water. Jeremiah from The Summer I Turned Pretty. Gavin Castellaneta stars in it. I caught up with him. The movie is called The Devil's Mouth. Have a listen to this and let's get him on the show.
1: Ladies and gentlemen,
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1: We've got the stars of the new movie.
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5: I'm sorry. How is there a shark in a freshwater cave system?
6: Please welcome.
7: Hey, what's up? I'm Gavin Castellaneta.
6: Hi, this is Tommy Rose.
8: Hey, this is Nico Haraga.
9: This is our last adventure together.
0: Lovely to see you. Congratulations on the movie. Number one question to you, Gavin. Promise to be honest. Are you promising to be honest?
8: I can promise that I'll be mostly honest.
0: Okay, I'll take that. Did you pee in the filming swimming pool?
8: For sure. And you know what? You know what? If anyone says they didn't, they're lying. They're lying.
0: Hey, I appreciate the honesty.
8: But what I will say is it took me like 2 weeks to do so. Like I was like, I'm not going to do it. I'm holding off. I'm not going to do it. And then somewhere towards the last like 2 weeks, we were like, guys, listen, like we had people throwing up in the pool, you know, like it is what it is.
0: Tommy, how do you feel about swimming in his...
10: In that water?
0: Yeah.
10: No, not great. it was like, I think there was just a sense of like, there were so many bodies in the water.
0: Yeah.
10: And, like it's not just us. So when you watch the movie, obviously it's all of us. But it's also like the whole crew is in there.
8: 40 crew members in there, not.
10: Yeah, like it was like a public pool times 10 and like not built like a public pool. So there's like cave rocks for it to all sink into. Like it's a gross.
0: It sounds terrible. I mean, I don't know why you'd want to be an actor. Really, it just sounds terrible. Nico, you're very quiet there. You didn't pipe in. Does that mean that you've also peed in the pool amongst your work colleagues?
11: First day in, dude. I peed probably like 8 times. Absolutely. No question.
0: Now, you guys are all so young and beautiful. So I don't know what the answer to this question is going to be. But someone like me, if I was going to be going on a beach holiday, I'd have to get like beach holiday ready. Like it would take me months of prep. Like I would be like counting the calories. I'd be in the gym. Did you just like all just look delicious as you took your clothes off and jumped in the water, or was there some prep involved, Gavin? You cheeky laughing over there.
8: I've never been described as delicious looking, so that was nice. That was a nice first. I was in the gym a lot. I was in the gym a lot. I was like probably 5 or 6 times a week, and then even on set I would do like a push-up, sort of like just different like kind of body weight exercises, because it's you know, like you want to have like the summer, you know, you want to be in shape. You're gonna be half naked the entirety of filming, so like, you know, so I was trying my hardest to look my best.
0: I respect that. I think it's like when you take holiday photos, I don't know, this is just me, like you can at least like edit your own personal Instagram photos. Like, okay, I look terrible at that angle, but I look good on the abs are pop. When you're someone else is shooting you, you're like, I just have to look, if I'm going to be ripped, I have to try as good as I possibly can to make sure that the rig is on, because this is forever. Like everyone will watch this movie for eternity and go, wow, he didn't really get into shape for that one, did he?
8: Well, talking to Tina was insane. So she's the most disciplined person I know.
0: Really?
10: There were some days that I was thinking that, where I was like, you know, I'm in like a tiny little bikini this entire movie. And there were some days that I was like, I should not have had that pad thai last night. Like, I should not have done it. That was a bad choice. Like, I should have practiced restraint yesterday, because I was so aware. But I do get 10,000 steps a day.
0: Okay.
10: And that's like no excuses. Like some days we were like filming for hours and hours and like all day long, and I would go back to the hotel and get on the treadmill and finish it all up.
0: I don't know how you do it, only because like, I mean, as I said, I would edit the shit out of my Instagram photos, and let alone you being there on a big screen in a bikini with nowhere to hide.
10: Yeah.
0: So well done to you. Well done to you. Credit. Sorry, boys. She worked the hardest out of everybody.
10: Thanks.
0: Congratulations on the movie, guys. We'll see you in Australia, where FYI, those sharks actually exist, so...
11: That was sketchy, dude.
0: Yeah, just be careful on that, all right?
11: That was sketchy.
10: Thank you.
0: All right, that's it for me. Thank you for hanging out. My name is Smallsy. I'll catch you next time on The Smallsy Show. And if you can't wait until then, and hey, I don't blame you, find me on the socials, SMALLZY, or get the podcast on the iHeart app.
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12: My grandma, God bless her soul, she picked up at a bus stop in her 70s.
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12: 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Oh. So she's just walking past the bus stop. I don't even think she was looking to go on a bus. Sees this guy standing there, Roy, and just starts up a conversation.
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12: 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Head on down.
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1: 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Welcome, Melanie.
0: Hey.
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1: I did get a message on Hinge the other day. I'm like, wait, that's a pretty good pickup line, that one.
2: Oh, yeah? Oh, yeah? What have you got?
1: So he said to me, he said, oh, you look like the girl you make eye contact with at the airport and then think about the whole flight. I'm like, oh, good one. I like that.
2: That is good.
1: That's a good one.
2: I want to talk to this guy. Yeah. I'm a bit like, oh, hello. I think this sounds like a silly thing to say, but I think it's like a muscle going on dates.
1: Yeah.
2: You know, and being single is like that. Mm. It's so easy to get hibernate and cocoon. Getting out of your comfort zone, meeting new people, doing all that, the questions again. What do you do for work? Do you want
1: kids? But now this is a problem. So when I was in my early 20s, you know, you could just ask whatever. You know, what's your favourite movie? What do you like to do on the weekends?
2: Yeah.
1: I'm like, do you want kids? How many kids do you want?
2: Yeah.
1: Do you have a house? What's your job?
2: Yeah, exactly.
1: I'm not mucking around. I'm 32, mate.
2: Are we doing a white picket fence? Are we doing a dog? How many dogs?
1: Exactly. All the hard-hitting questions.
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0: Will and Woody, you're either up early, up late, or maybe still out. Maybe you're heading back to your house and a former reality star is coming over to have a great time with you.
1: Ooh, that would be really exciting.
0: Yeah, one of us has been in that situation before.
1: We won't say which one, though. The question is, if that former reality star is coming over to your house, and I had to bring up Sharon again, but are you going to have a shower?
0: Did you?
1: Do you... What? You might. Why don't you make it specific? We're having fun before. My wife might be up.
0: That's true.
1: Because, you know, we have a young child. If you're up, hun, I'll be home soon. And Will's joking. All right, let's crack into the best bits.
0: Bill and Woody.

0: nothing good happens after midnight, except these two.
1: It's Will and Woody keeping you up.
2: Can You Hear It is right up next, guys. But first, we just got to get DJ Will tanned. The DJ Will National Tour kicked off this week. The grand finale is at Club 237 in Townsville.
3: Yep.
2: We've got no doubt that the music's going to be good, Will.
3: Oh, the music will be great, mate. I'm looking forward to it already. I'm feeling a bit vulnerable right now.
2: Well, you are in your jocks.
3: I'm my jocks in the studio.
2: In a tent because Megan from Tan Time has thankfully given up some time. Thank you, Megan, for coming in.
4: No worries at all. Thank you.
2: And looking at Will, obviously, if he's going to be doing a gig in Townsville, he needs a nice a shade of brown.
4: He does. He needs a good tan.
2: Yeah. And sorry to make you feel more uncomfortable, Will, as you stand there in your jocks. But good time
3: I've never,
2: to...
3: I've never felt so vulnerable.
2: Yeah. Why are you standing with your hands on your hips? That's an interesting...
3: I don't really know what to do. Like, do I...
2: don't cover that. Be proud, man.
3: What do I do?
2: It's weird.
3: What do I do with my hands? Megan, I have my hands up here. Like, what do you want me to put my hands?
2: I don't know. It's weird. There's no way to
3: I can cross them.
2: That's better. That's looking better. Now, Megan, did you want Will to put the paper...
3: It's all a bit strange.
2: The paper G-string on?
3: I'm going to cross the hands. I think that feels a bit better.
2: Yeah, man. Whatever feels right. The paper G-string, that's right, Megan.
3: I think
2: did you want Will to put the paper G-string
4: it's
2: on?
4: It's up to him if he wants to.
3: I don't know what to do.
2: Okay. Did you... You don't want to put the paper G-string on?
3: I feel like I'm like getting arrested. What's that?
2: You don't want to put the paper G-string on?
3: Well, look, I tried the paper G-string on before. It was a bit of fun. I just think that it's a bit... I don't know what it achieves. It's a bit confronting.
2: Mate, it's good for the clicks online. Good for the clicks.
3: We're not putting this online.
2: Yes, we are, mate. Sex sells. DJ Will, you're sexy. You're hot.
3: Yeah.
2: Anyway, Megan, I think we should get going. Let's start spraying the man. Will, what colour do you want? Sorry, what shade? 1 to 10.
3: What are the options?
2: 1 to 10, 1 being the lightest, 10 being the heaviest.
4: Light, medium, dark or ultra dark?
3: Medium.
4: Medium? Sounds good.
2: Cool, okay.
3: Yeah.
2: Megan, let's go for it. Let's get tanning.
3: Yeah.
2: I should say, for those that don't know, you are actually a DJ. We've put this national tour, I've put this national tour on for you. I'm sick as a dog because I've been working. I haven't slept this week, mate, organising this tour for you, just so you know. But I've put this tour on for you. Yeah, start spraying.
3: What
2: Megan.
3: Do I need to
2: you
3: do, by the way, Megan? Do I need to, like, put my hand?
2: Oh, wow.
3: It's quite
2: like
3: loud.
2: It's like a vacuum cleaner.
4: I'll start with the back.
3: Oh, I'll start with the back.
2: Get into it.
4: It's going to be really cold.
2: Oh, here we go. Yeah, get it. Oh, yeah, great. That's a perfect colour. you're already looking better, Will. Do you feel better? Do you feel better? Will, do you feel better?
3: What's that?
2: Do you feel better? You look good. Have you seen that Friends episode with Ross?
5: Oh, you made me very dark.
2: No. I was just asking.
5: How dark am I?
2: No. I was just saying you definitely don't look like that. Anyway, we're going to keep spray tanning, Will.
5: How dark?
2: We went medium. You asked
5: it
2: for medium.
5: Stinks.
2: Oh, Will. Megan's right there. If you can move the microphone away, that'd be... Big thank you again from... Yeah, just kick it to the side. We don't need to hear from Will anymore. Big thank you to Megan from Tan Time. We're going to keep tanning him. What's that, mate?
6: Buy a T-shirt.
2: Oh, yeah. 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Buy a T-shirt. DJ Will T-shirt. They're selling quick. I've heard that we've sold 5 now, so... Get in there before they sell out. We are going to keep going with the show, though. Get to our socials if you want to see a very tanned Will. And right now, let's play Can You Hear It Australia. So, 131065 is the number. 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Jeez, you look sexy, Will.
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1: We are at the very end of the DJ Will National DJ Tour. Will used to be a DJ. He had kids. He let it go by the wayside. But me, as your best friend, have organised the national tour for you. It all culminates, Will, with a gig at Club 237 in Townsville tomorrow night. And we have just given you a spray tan. Wow. I mean, how do you feel? How do you feel?
2: Dark.
1: Well, it's how you look, mate. Let's play Can You Hear It?
3: I'm going to say that's a soft drink. Can you hear it? It's a
1: beer. Oh, can you hear it? Yeah. Darcy, no. Darcy, no. Darcy, no. Honestly, looking at you, like with your beautiful bronzed skin, I want to see you DJ. Like, that's a man I want to see spinning some vinyls, Will.
4: I feel really dark. Like, is this like politically correct dark?
1: Yeah, no, we're fine there. This is a good time to mention.
5: It will come off. Like, you want it to be darker, like sitting on the skin, and then once you wash, it'll be like, oh my God, I didn't, like nothing happened.
1: Yeah.
4: I feel like I could have been born in Colombo.
1: No, it's not that dark. I should mention, you asked for medium. I had a chat with Megan before the show. We've given you the darkest possible. So let's play some Can You Hear It? Beer or soft drink based on the sound of the can. I mean, I just think I want you dark, man.
5: It already looks so much better.
1: And seriously, you look healthy.
6: You'll be ringing us every week for a tan after this.
7: I'm not sure.
1: Lock him in for next week, Megan. He'd love a weekly session. Let's go to Danielle here. Hi, Danielle.
8: Hi.
1: You want to play Can You Hear It? Beer or soft drink based on the sound of the can opening. If you get 16 in a row, you win $10,000. Here's your first can.
8: All right. Beer.
1: Sorry, Danielle. That was a Coke. Oh. Unlucky. Have a great weekend, Danielle.
8: Thank you.
1: All right, see you later. Let's go. To Tony here. Are you going to put some clothes on at any point, Will, or are you just going to stand
4: honestly,
1: there?
4: I feel like I've been dipped in paint.
1: Okay.
4: Like, I feel like I brought, like, that'll, I think that'll ruin whatever clothes I.
1: So you're just going to stay in your jocks?
4: Well, I didn't.
1: Yeah, it's fine, man. It's fine. It's just a workplace. Tony, can you hear it? Beer or soft drink? You ready to go?
8: Yes, please. And Will, I love your tan. I've seen it on socials and it looks great.
4: Is it already on the socials? Up, bloody hell, sexy yeah, does. Yep. He works fast.
1: It looks like someone you want to see DJ. Am I right, Tony?
8: Yeah, definitely.
1: 100%. Bring the people in.
8: Yep.
1: All right, here's your first can, Tony.
8: Ooh, beer?
1: Nice, Tony.
4: Good on you, Tony.
1: Okay. One can down. Great work. Let's go straight for your second can here, Tony. I'm liking this.
8: Ooh, beer again?
1: Oh,
8: no.
1: that was a crisp soft drink there, Tony. Sorry
4: Hello,
1: about that.
4: Tony.
1: Thank you for the lovely words about DJ Will, though. Tony, one song that you want DJ Will to play tomorrow night at Club 237, what would it be?
8: Oh,
1: geez,
8: got me on the spot.
1: I don't know. Don't worry about it. Totally fine.
4: Glad
1: totally
4: we went
1: fine.
4: Back for that. Great follow-up. Great follow-up.
1: That's what I do, Will. That's what I do. Let's go to Maddie here now. Hey, Maddie.
9: Hi.
1: Have you seen Tanned Will on the socials, Maddie?
9: I have, and I'm obsessed with it.
1: Yeah. Whoa. Wow. Whoa. Okay, let's crack some cans here, Maddie. Here
9: we go. Yeah.
1: Whoa. Whoa.
9: Beer.
4: I like Maddie.
1: No good, Maddie. That was a soft drink. I mean, Will, how are you feeling about that, though? Like, Maddie is, you're obsessed with Tanned Will.
9: Yeah,
1: oh, got rid of her. Okay, it's getting too serious, obviously. Let's keep playing. We've got to go to traffic and ads now. I want you guys to get your full time with Can You Hear It, though. So,
4: yep.
1: 131065. Calling.
4: I think there's been a lot of chat for getting a free DJ Will t-shirt. Woots.
1: Yes.
4: We've had people in the network, family members, etc. reach out.
1: Yes.
4: Guys, they're not free.
1: No.
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1: Yes.
4: But it's a money-making exercise.
1: Exactly.
4: DJing, music, business. 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
1: And Steve Jobs...
4: Club 237 and pay me $20,000 cash.
1: Exactly. Which I'm getting 20% off. Which I think's gross. You're the one playing, but I'll take it.
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1: 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Before they go, Woods, because tomorrow night is the final gig in Townsville Club 237. The Snake Pit. Right now it's Can You Hear It?
2: Can you hear it? Can you hear it? Can you hear it?
3: Beer or soft drink based on the sound of the can opening. We've got D here. You ready to go, D?
4: Sure am.
3: Righto, D. Here we go.
4: I'm going to say soft drink.
3: Ah, sorry, D. That was a beer. We're off Australia. Done. We are cold. We are ice cold. Very unlike DJ Will, who is looking super hot. Just had a spray tan in the studio. We look good and we will sound good tomorrow night. Claudia, have you seen DJ Will on the socials, Claudes?
5: I haven't. I've been at work.
3: Oh,
5: yeah.
3: Do yourself a favour, Claudia. The man looks good. You ready to play?
5: Yeah, I'm ready.
3: Here we go.
5: A beer?
3: Oh no! Claudia, no! That was a soft drink. Have a great week.
5: I was pumping myself up for that.
3: I know. I bet you were. I bet you were. Yeah.

0: your morale. Limited edition DJ Will T. I mean, take from producer Annalise hasn't taken hers off. AB, what would you say about the t-shirts?
1: I am obsessed with it. My brother wanted it and I said no.
2: Nice.
0: There you go.
2: You protect that thing.
0: There you go.
1: I said I'd give him a freebie.
2: No, we're
1: on
2: not.
1: The Will and Woody card.
2: We're not doing
0: they're
2: freebies.
0: Not free, guys. They're not free. It's a money-making exercise. Nothing is free here.
1: Yes. My dad also wanted a free one, if that's cool. Size XL.
2: And if you're listening, Kane, you're not getting one.
0: Yeah, you're not getting one. Tim the Ham Sandwich Hammond as well.
2: No
0: he piled
2: way.
0: In for a freebie. Go, they just don't. It's not a thing. Not a thing.
2: Tina, you'd pay for it, wouldn't you?
3: Me, yeah.
2: Bloody hell, you would, Tina. All right, here we go.
0: See, everyone says that to our face.
2: But we can see the numbers.
0: There's only been five ordered.
2: Tina, here we go. Beer or soft drink?
3: Honest.
2: Go again, mate.
3: Honestly, beer.
2: Yes. Nice, Tina.
0: Yes, Tina.
2: Nice. Here we go. We're on.
0: Good for you, Tina.
2: Come on, Tina. Okay, can number two, Tina.
3: Oh, that's soft drink, definitely.
2: Whoa! All right. I reckon you can hear something, Tina. I'm liking this. I'm liking this. Can three for you now, Tina.
0: Hey. Oh.
3: Soft drink?
2: Whoa!
0: Tina.
2: Tina.
0: Oh, geez, I love it, Tina. I love a player on a Friday, Woods.
2: What do you do with yourself, Tina? Because you can clearly hear something.
3: I was a caterer, but I have worked at the Sun, I worked at the Sundowner for a little while as well.
2: Oh, yeah, so. Lots of cans yeah. There, Tina. All right, can number four for you. Here we go.
3: Beer.
0: I'm reading here that Tina's never heard the game before.
3: No, right?
0: Is that right, Tina?
3: Yeah.
2: Whoa.
0: So you just heard it, you jumped in the car today, heard it for the first time.
3: Yeah.
0: And you're like, I reckon I can do that.
3: Yeah.
0: Good for you. Gee whiz, that will be very offensive to people that listen and play this religiously every week. What's she on, Woods?
2: She's on four, she's going for five, and here we go, Tina.
3: Beer.
2: Sorry, Tina. It's as soon as we give you a rap, we jinx people. We're sorry, Tina.
0: Sorry, Tina. Sorry about that.
3: That's okay. That was fun.
0: Yeah, it was good fun. Tina, would you like an exclusive DJ Will National Tour t-shirt?
3: Yeah, mad. Thank you.
0: No worries at all, mate. WillandWoody.com. Click on menu and then click on shop.
3: Awesome. Okay, we'll do. Thanks.
0: No worries,
2: good
0: mate.
2: Good on you, $50
0: Tina. Each.
2: Bloody
0: oath. Feels like we need to fix the price point. I think $50 for a tee, it seems. I said that from the start.
2: You did.
0: It feels like he's made a piece of Gucci here.
4: Mate, these are premium.
2: They actually are, though. We might do a flash sale.
0: What have you got there, Tommy?
5: That also doesn't include shipping and handling.
0: No, shut up.
2: Seriously? I thought it was. Sorry, so it's more than $50.
4: Yeah.
2: Joe, what's up?
1: It's merch, man. How much are you paying for an artist's merch when you go to a gig? Under 70 for me personally.
2: Exactly. Yeah, I went to Lao Fei the other night, $70 t-shirt.
0: I think it's Lao Fei.
2: Lao Fei. Well, that's a very expensive t-shirt.
0: That's an expensive
4: limited edition one-offs, pre-order. Get them now.
2: Boom. What a sell. Now, Will, more about the gig.
0: Desperate, isn't he?
2: More about the gig tomorrow night. Yes. We're playing at the Snake Pit.
0: We are.
2: Club 237.
0: Yes.
2: We're going to learn more about the Snake Pit from some Townsvillians.
0: Yes.
2: Is that what you call them? It's Will and Woody up next.
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1: It's Will and Woody keeping you up.
2: Woods.
3: The DJ Will National DJ Tour is coming to a close, ladies and gentlemen, at
2: yes.
3: Club 237 in Townsville is where we're playing tomorrow night.
2: Yep,
3: flights
2: huge.
3: Are booking out, guys.
2: Huge.
3: If you still want to get to Townsville, book your flights now.
2: Yep.
3: You're on at 11 p.m. until midnight.
2: Yes.
3: Tomorrow night.
2: Yes.
3: Club 237. But
2: yes.
3: We've heard a lot of stuff about the snake pit.
2: Yeah, this is the den. This is the bottom level of the club. It's
3: yes.
2: a three-story club. This is the place that people go. We've also heard that, I mean, really, Woods, that it's going to be an absolute free-for-all down there because everyone in Townsville will have been at the races from midday. Now, I don't need to fill in the gaps for you guys to know what that looks like if people have been at the races for... When I'm on at 11 o'clock at night, so they will have been going for 11 hours.
3: Yeah, responsibly, of course.
2: I said nothing about irresponsibility. I'm sure that they're upstanding citizens.
3: And we'll be hammering that message home when we're on stage as well. Guys, grab a water before DJ Will starts. Grab a couple of waters. But the pit will be slippery. But honestly, like, every time we spoke to someone about the snake pit, it just felt like there was this weird aura to it. There was a mystery to it.
2: Definitely.
3: So... We spoke to our station buds at 106.3 in Townsville and we just wanted to ask them, like, what is it about the snake pit and what does Will need to do to win over the snake pit?
4: If you train wreck this or if you play the wrong version of a Justin Bieber song, this could go wrong for you, the radio station, your fans.
5: It'd be the end of the comeback, wouldn't it?
4: What could possibly go wrong?
3: Everyone else is saying that the snake pit could eat us alive.
6: So I've been flogging you hard this week, that's what they're saying.
2: You've been flogging me, absolutely.
7: Oh, I don't know if the kids are going to love a public flogging. The good news is they're going to be so amped up because it is race day. So I wouldn't call this the biggest night on the calendar.
2: Yeah. What is a song that always crushes in the pit?
7: Gimme, gimme, gimme.
2: Oh, yeah.
7: Like the club remix of Gimme, Gimme, Gimme will go. You know, Taylor Swift can sometimes get thrown in.
8: The Cowboys here, the famous song is Save a Horse, Ride a Cowboy. You know that song?
3: I don't know that song, but we'll get
8: make
3: it in
8: sure
3: the
8: you edit.
3: We'll
8: everyone
3: the
8: knows it every weekend.
7: It's like Townsville R&B, so like Empire State of Mind.
2: Oh,
7: Gold Digger.
2: I love it. Okay, easy.
7: And then move on. You're probably going in a bit deep after that. Come back.
2: What's the wildest thing that you've seen at Club 237?
7: So there's three levels, there's three vibes. In the top level, there is less people, which sometimes can create an interesting vibe.
3: Yeah.
7: I have seen people getting very vibey with one another to the point of being asked to leave because they're too vibey on the top floor before.
2: Oh,
7: wow. But that's what goes down in the pit. They'll line up for an hour to get into this club.
3: Bloody hell. I mean, it just sounds like anything goes in the snake pit.
2: Yeah, I mean, I'd be lying if I didn't say it. I was a little bit intimidated, Woods. I've made sure I updated my will and testament before we get on the plane.
3: Yeah, no, seriously. Sounds like you need to.
2: It'll be the last gig I ever play, but I'm going to make sure I will go down hard in the pit.
3: Oh, bring that music up.

0: Let's go, baby. Let's go. We're 24 hours away. Obviously, if you can't make it to Townsville, we're going to recap the entire thing on Monday's show. It'll be all over your socials as well, so follow us.
1: Yes.
0: Will and Woody, Instagram, yes. TikTok, LinkedIn, YouTube, Substack. 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
1: 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I think, Darcy, are you still running? If you get a T-shirt, you skip the queue at Club 237 on Saturday.
2: Yeah, Woody's going to moderate that.
0: Am I?
2: Yeah, you said the irons were on fire on that one, so I'm just following your lead.
0: Yeah. Do that. We'll follow through with that, no doubt. No doubt. Get your T-shirts. One more chorus of this. Let's go.

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0: Will and Woody, you're either up early, up late. Either way, we're here. This is just some good gear.
1: And you're probably wondering to yourself, like, do I go to bed now? Like, if I go to sleep now, I'm probably still getting 4 to 5. Or hours of sleep, that is. Mm. Or do we just enjoy our best bits and just, I mean, enjoy a beautiful sunrise? We're with you until the sunrise. Oh, but okay, we're there with you half the way. And then, you know, from that point on, it's all uphill, baby. You'll get there.
0: Yeah. I don't know if I've ever, like, if a radio show has ever made me, like, skip sleep.
1: Well, let me tell you.
0: Do you know what I mean? Like, no, this would have to be scintillating.
1: And it is.
0: Is it?
1: Mm-hmm.
0: I haven't checked the edits.
1: I don't know what we're doing, but I know that it's scintillating. Okay. It's you and me.
0: It's Will and Woody.
1: Get to the sunrise, baby.
0: Will and Woody.

0: Really? It's Will and Woody keeping you up. Kisses.
1: Okay, we're about to call someone. There's a whole bunch of you guys who are in the draw waiting by your phones right now. We're about to call one of you and let you know you've won $10,000 cash. And just to get an idea of how much that is, I've been handed fake 10 grand, but the amount of money that it is, have a listen to this. Bit underwhelming, if I'm being honest. A little bit underwhelming. Whoever bought the prop, though, worth it, I'm going to say.
2: That was so unimpressive.
1: So $10,000 cash.
2: Yeah, just, yeah.
1: A new car.
2: Yes.
1: The Chery Tiggo 4, which is a delicious car.
2: Tiggo 4, is it?
1: Had a test drive in that bad boy, smooth as silk.
2: Wowee.
1: And business class flights to go and see Harry Styles at Madison Square Garden in New York.
2: I said this before, but I mean, I'll say it again.
1: Go on, man.
2: I think that is the best prize we've ever given away.
1: It's a car. It's a car as well.
2: It's not any car. It's a beautiful car.
1: Great car.
2: It's an SUV. It's huge.
1: And listen to the cash wheel. Anyway, let's call.
2: Stop doing that with the cash.
1: Let's call the person, shall we?
2: Yeah. Let's. Well, hopefully they pick up. Always redraw.
3: Good afternoon. This is Maxine.
2: Hey, Maxine. How are you going?
3: Good. Can I ask who's calling?
2: You may. You can also guess.
3: Hopefully I've got Will and Woody on the other end.
1: Ah. Why do you want Will and Woody on the other end?
3: Because I really, really am hoping I'm going to get a brand new car with 10 grand in the boot, 2 business class flights to New York to see Harry Styles in the front console of my car.
2: That's a ridiculous prize. Like, who would be outrageous. Giving that away? I mean, 10 grand by itself, great prize. You just sound greedy.
1: Yeah, look good.
3: I think I sound committed to the cause.
1: Committed. Okay. Well, yeah. Just quickly, before we go any further, would you want that prize that you just laid down, or would you want flights to go and see DJ Will at Townsville tomorrow night at Club 237?
3: I don't think I want the prize I've just described. I think I need it, actually.
2: You need it.
1: Okay. Well, yeah. Maxine.
2: How would you consider swapping out the 10K cash if this was the prize for 5 signed DJ Will t-shirts?
3: I wouldn't consider it.
2: Okay.
1: Right.
3: And I'm not sorry.
1: I don't know how much more of this punishment we can take or your ego can take, Will. Maxine, you've won.
3: Holy shit. Oh, shit. I'm so sorry. Oh, my God.
1: It's all good. Don't swear again. $10,000 is yours in the new Chery Tiggo 4. You've got business class flights to go and see Harry Styles at Madison Square Garden in New York.
3: Oh, wow. Are you serious?
1: We are serious.
2: Unless you want to swap for the Townsville, yes.
3: No, I don't.
2: Just checking.
1: Stop saying that. It's going to be a great gig tomorrow night.
2: Just having a look.
1: Hey, Maxine, I'm interested. Who are you going to be taking? Because you can also take someone to go and see Harry Styles at Madison Square Garden.
3: I have 2 prospective people that I'm going to consider taking.
1: Whoa, okay.
3: One, you're going to laugh at this. One is my mum, obviously. Oh, I love
1: beautiful.
3: My mum.
1: Beautiful.
3: And we've both never been to New York, and it's actually a place where I want to live one day.
1: Wow.
3: I jokingly said to this boy that I met a couple of months ago that I was going to enter this competition, and I said as a joke that if I won, I would consider taking him.
1: What, and you're still seeing this guy?
3: I am, yeah.
2: Wow.
1: So you're choosing between your new potential love and your mother who raised you.
3: Yes, that's correct.
1: What a dilly of a pickle. Honestly, which way are you leaning right now? If you had to make a decision right now, is it mum or the new squeeze?
3: I think it might be the new squeeze.
1: Sorry, how long have you known him for? Just a couple of weeks?
3: No. Months.
1: Months. Okay. Wow. God, yep. What a massive win for him. That's extraordinary.
3: I know. I actually don't know who gets the better end of the deal here. I think it's still me.
2: You also get the $10,000 in the car.
1: Are you going to share the cash with him, or cash is all for you?
3: I kind of have thought if I do take the mystery man, I would actually give most of the money to my parents to say thank you for being great parents to me.
1: There you go. And the car? Yeah. Giving the car to your parents?
3: No, I want the car.
2: good on you, Maxine. You sound like a legend, mate. Have a wonderful time. Explore North America and beyond with United Airlines. 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All thanks to the beautiful people at United Airlines. Honestly, I think one of the best prizes we have ever had. Maxine, wow-wee, that is a life-changing prize.
3: Oh, yeah. You took the words out of my mouth. I was just about to
2: awesome. Congratulations, mate. It's a pleasure. We won't send you a DJ Will t-shirt. It's a money-making exercise. If you'd like one, willandwoody.com.
1: Right.
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1: Yep.
2: We've only sold four, I think. But five.
1: We've sold five.
2: Huge.
1: There we go.
2: Melanie C, she's up next, the Spice Girl. She might get a free one.
1: You give her a t-shirt.
2: She might get a free one.
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0: happens after midnight, except these two. It's Will and Woody keeping you up.
1: Not every Friday you have a Spice Girl on your show. Hey, Mel. Thanks for coming on the show. Really appreciate it.
2: Well, thank you for having me. It's always good to speak to you guys.
1: Oh, that's very kind of you. That's very, very kind of you. Now, Woodrow.
3: Yes, The Voice obviously continues 7:30 Monday to Tuesday on 7 and 7 Plus. Now, Mel, this is obviously a question you've heard a lot, but it will lead to something which involves my good friend Will in a second. But what are you actually hearing for to make you turn your chair? Like, what's the number one thing you're listening for to turn your chair?
2: I love it when you have that instant and you just think, I've got to go. Uh-huh. And you've seen the show, right? Yeah. They keep moving the goalposts. Yeah. So it's very discombobulating. It's like, do I go? Should I go? And you've got, you know, this team to fill up, but you don't want to do it too early. So there's always a lot at play.
3: Mm-hmm.
2: But I would say it's just something that you're drawn to, you know, like a vibe, how they... like the reaction in the room, sometimes, like even before people sing, you know, you hear those nervous footsteps and the atmosphere can change. You know, the audience are great indicators for us as well. So, yeah, it's always different things. Sometimes it's just a voice. They hit a crazy note. Sometimes you're dying to turn around to see what they're doing because you know there's something physical going on as well. Mm-hmm. So there's lots going on in your head.
3: Okay. Yeah, and there is a good reason why I have asked you that question, Mel, because my friend Will here. He's an aspiring DJ. He's in the middle of a national DJ tour. He's done a cafe and he did an under 14 girls soccer training event. That's nothing to laugh at.
1: Those were the only
3: gigs I could lock in for him. But I just thought it'd be interesting. I know you're not on a swivel chair right now. If there's any chance you could either swivel to the left or right or close your eyes, I'm going to play you a little snippet of a, here we go. You're swiveling for me. Okay. Perfect. Okay. Thank you for that.
2: I'll do this.
3: You're fully rotating.
2: I'll do it manually.
4: Manual swivel.
3: It's a manual swivel on a couch, which is amazing. This is real lo-fi voice here. Okay, I'm going to play you a DJ Will mix. Just like the TV show The Voice, let's see if you spin around.
1: God. DJ Will.
5: DJ Will.
6: Ladies.
7: I'm DJ Will.

0: gone out, that's when he comes out. When the sun goes down and the moon comes up, I'm a wolf, baby.
1: I think that's enough.
2: So,
3: suck on that, David Guetta.
1: All right, that's enough.
4: Okay, so this is the embarrassing bit where you have to turn and say why you didn't turn.
2: Here we go. Let's go through it, Mel. Let's go through it.
4: Okay. So, interesting. I think there's definitely some potential
1: No,
4: there.
1: You don't need to entertain this. I didn't make that. This is a stitch-up. I didn't make that mix. It's okay.
4: Well, whoever made that mix just has to maybe work on the timing a little bit. The timing was a little bit off.
2: Okay, timing. Good. Timing. We were trying to do a cool thing where we were being progressive and
1: stop
2: going
1: it.
2: Not
1: just
2: on
1: stop.
2: The beat.
1: Just stop.
4: Oh, okay. Okay, yeah, so yeah. Well, that's the thing, isn't it? There's so many people in this space. Totally. You have to do something different to stand out.
1: God, she's so diplomatic, isn't she? You can just turn around and say that was a giant piece of shit. Like, that's not a problem. No one's offended.
4: I did like the David Guetta reference at the end.
2: A shot across the bow.
4: So talking about David Guetta, I've just come back from Ibiza. I was there on a kind of honeymoon.
1: Oh,
4: kind
1: cute. Yeah, we heard you. So you got married in between us talking last time, which is crazy. Congrats.
4: I actually really got married in Australia.
2: Oh,
1: wow.
2: Yeah, whereabouts?
4: How much do I want to give away? Okay, so what I will tell you is it was somewhere very special to myself and my husband because it's where we had our first date.
2: Oh, wow.
4: Yeah, so we got married in ours, but we obviously, so many of my friends and family are here in the UK. We did a big celebration here a couple of weeks ago. But back to Ibiza, I was lucky enough, I was at Universe last weekend and I saw Carl Cox and David Guetta play back to back for the first time ever.
2: Wow.
4: So that was really exciting.
1: Yeah, nice. Oh.
2: So, and I know you DJ as well, Mel, obviously, that I know about. So Will has one more gig left on his tour. It's actually at a club this time. I'm not sure if you've played Club 237 in Townsville.
4: Did you know what? I've toured Australia extensively as a DJ, but that's somewhere I've not played yet.
2: Oh, you've got to get into the snake pit when you come back. Everything goes in the snake pit, Mel. But any
4: my kind of place.
2: Any tips for Will for tomorrow night? At Club 237.
4: Yeah, I think, you know, read the room. See, know your audience, get a good idea of kind of what you want to play, be ready to go somewhere
1: else.
4: If it's not hitting, show me love is always a good get out of jail card.
1: Yeah.
4: You're definitely going to get the dance floor for that. Yeah.
1: Ever interested in a back-to-back, Mel, DJ Will, go. Mel C?
2: Here we go.
4: Yeah, we could make that happen. I'm going to be back. Obviously, I'm on tour in November.
1: Yeah,
4: I have some days off the shows. Could maybe get behind the decks together.
1: I love that.
2: Whoa.
1: All right.
2: Is that a bit of
1: Why are you laughing?
2: Is that a
1: Why
2: bit of a...
1: There was a laugh immediately there. There was an immediate laugh.
4: All DJs, you guys will know this. When you see a set of decks, you're a little bit like,
1: Got to get on there.
4: I did get up at the wedding as well.
1: You DJed your own wedding?
4: Well, I did a couple of mixes. To be honest with you, I was like, and everyone who's ever got married, I think especially, big shout out to all the brides out there.
1: Yeah.
4: It takes 2 sips of alcohol to be absolutely
1: because of the nerves.
4: You're just so hyper, yeah.
1: Yeah.
2: So you were in your full wedding dress DJing at your wedding.
4: Yeah, I did a couple of mixes.
1: That's awesome. Yeah. That is absolutely awesome. We got more with Mel C right up next on Will and Woody. Hope you're having a wonderful drive. I'm just going to be playing Can You Hear It up next. Ho ho.
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1: The big gig at Club 237 is in Townsville. Mm-hmm. Tomorrow night, the last stop on the DJ Will tour. I should mention, the DJ Will tees are at willandwoody.com.
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1: on
2: quick.
1: The menu item and then click on shop and they are up there. You can get one for yourself. They're in hot demand. We've had a lot of requests for free T-shirts. Sorry, guys.
2: No, not doing it.
1: This is a money-making exercise.
2: Of course it is.
1: Oh, Sexy Darcy, you want to say something? You can't, mate. I've got Mel C on the line. Make it quick.
3: Okay, well, do you want to think, maybe like some point during the show we go, bam, now, next five orders are free.
1: I've only got half an hour left, mate. Mel C's on the show. All right, sorry about that, Mel. Hey, before we get Mel to play Can You Hear It, I should say The Voice continues 7:30, yes. Monday, Tuesday on 7 and 7 Plus with Mel C and a brand new host of Judges Woods, which is very, very exciting for everyone, including a secret judge, which I'm... Can I mention that now?
2: So I'm
1: a bit confused about the secret judge. Can I say the secret? Can I say Tones?
2: We can say, yeah, Tones has been, okay. we know Tones is involved now. But I'm interested to ask you, Mel, did you have any idea that Tones and I was joining the show?
4: No.
2: Yeah.
4: Honestly, because, you know, sometimes when you see things on the telly, you're a bit like, you definitely knew that was happening.
2: Yeah, yeah.
4: We had no clue. I think you will see that when this is all revealed. We were floored, but it was brilliant. I love Tones and she was brilliant. She's a great addition to the show, but it was a big shock.
1: Bury yourself.
2: Yeah, we love Tones.
1: Yeah.
2: Now, Tones has never played our famous game, Can You Hear It?, which is basically trying to tell the difference between beer and soft drink based on the sound of the can opening. We've found that musicians tend to be pretty good at this.
1: The musicians have done really well recently. Gary Barlow famously got 8. Came in here and got knocked down 8. He did very well. Mm-hmm.
2: Joe Jonas got 6. 5.
1: Rob Thomas had about 6 as well, I think.
2: 5 Seconds of Summer got 9.
1: Yep. Stiff competition.
2: Yeah. Yeah. I think Amy Shark got about 6 as well.
1: Yes.
2: Anyway, do you think you'll be good at this, Mel?
4: We'll find out.
1: We'll find out. Can you hear it?
2: Okay, now, bit of an honesty policy here, Mel. I'm going to trust you to close your eyes.
4: Okay.
2: As I crack a can into the microphone here, you tell me if it is beer or soft drink.
4: Okay. Oh, that is a tricky one. I'm going to go for soft drink. It had a very high-pitched fizz.
2: And that's all we've got.

0: time for because that was a beard.
1: No, I'm obviously not good at this game.
0: You're tied with Jason Derulo, actually, who he also.
1: That's not my company. That's
2: no, not at all. The king, the absolute king. Oh, Mel, it's been lovely to see you again. I should mention The Voice continues 7:30 on Monday, Tuesday on 7 and 7 Plus. Mel is going to be up there judging with Richard Marx, Ronan Keating, Kate Miller-Heidke, and secret judge in Tones and I. Lovely to see you, mate. Congrats on the wedding.
1: Great.
2: As well. That was
1: so
2: awesome. Lovely. Have a great day. Goodbye.
0: Bye, Mel.
2: See you, Mel. See you later.
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0: that just want to keep going. It's Will and Woody keeping you up.
1: Guys, we're going to get out of here. Been brought to you by Mazda Australia all this week. And Woodrow, the big gig tomorrow night, Club 237.
2: Well, the big tour, mate. The big national tour.
1: Comes to a close. My family's relieved. I'll be honest.
2: But
1: I was playing an under-14 girls soccer training on Monday night. Wasn't home for bedtime. Yes. Left before the kids got up on Wednesday to go and DJ at a coffee run.
2: This is the grind, man.
1: And
2: this
1: then getting away for the weekend where I'm usually on the ground to DJ a club in Townsville.
2: You, as your manager, this is what it's been all about.
1: It's about walking away from the family life and back into the spotlight.
2: How do you think David Guetta feels?
1: I don't know if Guetta's got kids.
2: I don't think Guetta has met his children. I don't think he's ever actually seen them in the flesh.
1: It sounds like a slander. I'd say...
2: No, I think... Because he's so busy. I don't think he's got kids.
3: He's got four kids.
1: Is that right?
2: Yeah.
3: He's got Tim, Elvis, Angie, Cyan, and Skylar.
2: Beautiful name. Beautiful name. Normal names. But he would barely see them, mate.
1: Cyan.
2: He's traveling the world. Sean.
4: That's how you say it, Sean.
1: Cyan. It could be cyan. It's a colour, isn't it? Cyan.
3: Yeah.
1: C-Y-A-N.
3: Yeah, C-Y-A-N.
1: Yeah, it's a colour. Cyan.
2: Cyan.
1: Cyan.
2: Well, he's never met Cyan. Because he's DJing, mate. This is what you want. You want the DJing to get going.
1: Yeah, I do.
2: And I think a big part of it will be tomorrow night. This is the fork in the road for me. This either makes or breaks you. I don't want to put more pressure on you.
1: Mm.
2: For me, it is just a guaranteed, this is our moment.
1: Yeah.
2: We're going to the stratosphere after this.
1: Yeah.
2: You're going to play some bangers. You look good.
1: Thanks, man. I've got a tan. It does feel a little bit dark, if I'm honest. Almost inappropriately dark, I would say.
2: I was told it would fade.
1: Very, very dark. I'm feeling very dark.
2: I thought it would fade. I have been informed that it gets darker. So strap in. And you are going to look delicious tomorrow night at Club 237. If you can't get to Townsville, I'll say it again. Follow us on the socials. Will and Woody, TikTok, Instagram, all of them. And then Monday on the radio show, we will recap the entire thing. Did you rock it? Or did you cock it?
1: Cock it.
2: Like, did it not go well? I'm sure it'll be fine. Townsville. Who wrote that? That's good. Not Townsville.
1: I made that joke yesterday.
2: Did you?
1: Yeah.
2: Well done you. Anyway, see you Monday.
0: It's Will and Woody.
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0: Who needs real friends when you have these two? Plus, you never have to buy them presents.
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Karma's on your scent like a bounty hunter. 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
2: I did get a message on Hinge the other day. I'm like, wait, that's a pretty good pickup line, that one.
3: Oh, yeah? Oh, yeah? What have you got?
2: So he said to me, he said, oh, you look like the girl you make eye contact with at the airport and then think about the whole flight. I'm like, oh, good one. I like that.
3: That is good.
2: That's a good one.
3: I want to talk to this guy. Yeah. I'm a bit like, oh, hello. I think this sounds like a silly thing to say, but I think it's like a muscle going on dates.
2: Yeah.
3: You know, and being single is like that. Mm. It's so easy to get hibernate and cocoon. Getting out of your comfort zone, meeting new people, doing all that, the questions again. What do you do for work? Do you want kids?
2: But now this is a problem. So when I was in my early 20s, you know, you could just ask whatever. You know, what's your favourite movie? What do you like to do on the weekends?
3: Yeah.
2: I'm like, do you want kids? How many kids do you want?
3: Yeah.
2: Do you have a house? What's your job?
3: Yeah, exactly.
2: I'm not mucking around. I'm 32, mate.
3: Are we doing a white picket fence? Are we doing a dog? How many dogs?
2: Exactly. All the hard-hitting questions.
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7: Good morning, Alana McIntyre here with the latest. The Albanese government is introducing new laws to Parliament next month to make sure parents dodging child support pay up. Children across the nation are owed a massive $2 billion in total. The overhaul is eventually going to crack down on parents who are overseas. Australia and the Philippines are moving closer to a formal defence agreement. Richard Marles met with his Philippine counterpart in Darwin, confirming work is underway on a defence pact as both countries review their growing military cooperation. A community in Thailand's been left shocked after a teen shot his grandparents, then opened fire at a school near Bangkok. More than 30 people are injured and at least 7 have died. One student says she had to climb over the fence to escape. CNN correspondent correspondent Ivan Watson says police found the teen's grandparents were also shot at his home and have seized his devices.
8: Police say that it looked like the 14-year-old had been looking up other mass murder events and incidents prior to what he did here.
7: New South Wales has seen a rise in teacher and principal sackings as the Minns government cracks down on bullying and boosts the number of investigators dealing with teacher misconduct. About 500,000 people are set to head to the Ecker in Queensland over the next 9 days, and an inquiry is underway into food labelling after Four Corners tested hundreds of items. The ABC found some foods which claimed to be Australian were actually sourced from China.
0: D2E Gym. From Dalacombe to Wendouree, you're never too far from a D2E.
7: In the AFL, the Hawks have recorded a 67-point loss to the Lions. Sam Mitchell says they're going to need to play to a higher level.
9: Oh, I'm pretty honest about it. We're outclassed tonight. I think we're better than that. They were good. Brisbane are obviously a good side. They've won the last couple and setting themselves again. So we saw it as an opportunity to compete against the best.
7: Even after that hefty loss, Hawthorn go into the final fortnight of the home and away season in third. And the Demons take on the Dockers today at the MCG.
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2: Cloudy one and a few showers around today with a top of 11. Tomorrow that rain is going to be increasing and a little windy as well with a top of 11. Then on Monday that rain is going to stick around, also reaching tops of 11.
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1: 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Welcome, Melanie.
0: Hey.
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6: 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We're also building a new Melton station. 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Avoid delays and check before you travel at bigbuild.vic.gov.au. 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
7: Good morning. Alana McIntyre here with the latest. At least 7 people have died and about 30 people are injured after a teenager opened fire at a school in Thailand. Terrifying videos show students climbing through windows to escape and running from the campus near Bangkok. Thailand's Prime Minister says the 14-year-old gunman killed his grandparents at their home earlier in the morning as well.
8: It is a violence, but it is not caused by criminals. It is caused by an individual who has lots of pressures and tensions.
7: The federal government is going to introduce new laws to Parliament next month to deal with a staggering amount of outstanding child support. Parents across the country owe a combined $2 billion, with more than 1 million kids registered to receive it. 10 people have debts of more than 1 million. Detectives in Victoria have charged a teenager as part of their investigation into notes that were left at shops instructing owners to call the commission. The 17-year-old's been charged with a range of things, including trafficking cocaine, ketamine, and possessing counterfeit money. A powerful winter cold front is moving over southern Australia, bringing rain and windy conditions over coming days. Intense rain and storms are moving through WA at the moment. A new research has revealed the cost of high temperatures on young people's mental health as we head towards a hotter summer thanks to El Nino. For every 1 degree rise in the daily temperature, the risk of mental health problems goes up by 1%.
0: D2E Gym. From Dalacombe to Wendaree, you're never too far from a D2E.
7: The Lions are reminding everyone why they've won the last 2 premierships. They thrashed top 4 contenders Hawthorn at the Gabba last night by 67 points. Coach Chris Fagan says the moment Sam Draper set up Ryan Lester for a goal in his 250th was one of the best.
9: That's one of my favourite, that'll go down as one of my favourite ever moments of coaching the Brisbane Lions, when Sam Draper had the presence of mind to actually give him the ball and let him kick a goal on his 250th. I thought that was just so good.
0: Septic tank emergency, act 5. 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
1: Cloudy one and a few showers around today with a top of 11. Tomorrow that rain is going to be increasing and a little windy as well with a top of 11. Then on Monday that rain is going to stick around, also reaching tops of 11.
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8: Good morning, Alana McIntyre here with the latest. Delays are expected all day now at Sydney Airport, impacting flights across the nation. Former pilot Richard de Crypney has told Seven more than 650 flights are due into Sydney today, but there's still a shortage in air traffic control.
9: Look, these air traffic controllers are very skilled, very professional people. They run a very safe operation, but there just aren't enough of them when they go sick. There isn't enough redundancy for them to give a resilient service.
8: Jake Colajasny has been identified as the Geelong player at the centre of the AFL concussion waiver scandal. The 30-year-old defender says he's disappointed his medical history has been made public. The Geelong player assuming all legal responsibility for any on-field brain injuries. Police are investigating if a 23-year-old man was mauled to death by a pack of dogs in Sydney Southwest. His body was found at the Eskol Park Estate. Detectives are looking into whether he was actually an intruder, police seizing gloves and a balaclava. A judge has accused Meta of fueling a youth mental health crisis in the United States, labelling the social media giant, which owns Instagram and Facebook, a public nuisance. The judge ordering Meta to pay more than $500 million for failing to warn the public about dangers its platforms pose to children. And today is the first day of the ECCA in Brisbane. About 500,000 people are set to head there over the next 9 days.
0: D2E Gym. From Talacombe to Wanneree, you're never too far from a D2E.
8: In the AFL, the Hawks have recorded a 67-point loss to the Lions. Sam Mitchell says they're going to need to play to a higher level.
4: Oh, I'm pretty honest about it. We're outclassed tonight. I think we're better than that. They were good. Brisbane are obviously a good side. They've won the last couple and setting themselves again. So we saw it as an opportunity to compete against the best.
8: Even after that hefty loss, Hawthorn go into the final fortnight of the home and away season in third. And the Demons take on the Dockers today at the MCG.
0: Fu Man Lu. 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
10: Cloudy one and a few showers around today with a top of 11. Tomorrow that rain is going to be increasing and a little windy as well with a top of 11. Then on Monday that rain is going to stick around, also reaching tops of 11.
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14: Good morning, Alana McIntyre here with the latest. Australians hoping to fly today can expect delays all day due to an air traffic control staff shortage. Passengers planning to fly out of Sydney have been told to expect delays of at least 1 hour. Jake Colajasny says he's disappointed his private medical history has been made public after it was revealed he's the Geelong player at the centre of a secret concussion deal. The AFL has issued Geelong a please explain letter, and former AFL players are demanding transparency on exactly what happened. Geelong CEO Steve Hocking has denied the player was pressured into making a deal.
15: I take responsibility for the fact that we didn't lodge it with the AFL and the PA.
14: Jake Colajasny says he participated fully in the AFL's independent concussion panel process and was comfortable with the outcome. A 17-year-old man has been charged in Victoria, accused of leaving notes on shops around Melbourne and regional areas, telling the shop owners to call the commission. The notes are referring to the cartel targeting businesses with firebombings linked to organised crime figures. A judge in the US has called Meta a public nuisance, saying the social media giant that owns Instagram and Facebook is fueling a youth mental health crisis. And a powerful cold front is moving over southern Australia this weekend, bringing rain and windy conditions to WA and South Australia. The wet weather will hit inland parts of New South Wales late tomorrow.
13: D2E Gym, from Dalacombe to Wenderee. You're never too far from a D2E.
14: A massive win for the Lions in Brisbane, defeating the third-placed Hawks by 67 points at the Gabba. Coach Sam Mitchell says they're better than that.
4: Missed opportunities. They played well and they took a lot of theirs, but we had a lot of missed opportunities in the game. You know, we kicked, missed some shots and missed some skill errors and didn't handle parts of the game well enough, which could have got us some pressure on them, but we weren't able to get close enough to cause them enough trouble.
14: Even with the hefty loss, Hawthorn will go into the final fortnight of the home and away season in third.
13: Metro. 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
16: Cloudy one and a few showers around today with a top of 11. Tomorrow that rain is going to be increasing and a little windy as well with a top of 11. Then on Monday that rain is going to stick around, also reaching tops of 11.
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10: Good morning, Alana McIntyre here with the latest. Another day of flight disruptions across the nation. Passengers heading to Sydney Airport can expect an hour-long delay today due to air traffic control staff shortages that are causing flow-on delays across the country. Former pilot Richard DeCrespi has told Seven something needs to be done.
11: If aviation was a human body, air services is like the lungs, and at the moment we're trying to run a marathon on one lung. There just aren't enough people.
10: The federal government is going to introduce new laws to Parliament next month to deal with a staggering amount of outstanding child support. Parents across the country owe a combined $2 billion, with more than 1 million kids registered to receive it. Detectives in Victoria have charged a teenager as part of their investigation into notes that were left at shops ordering owners to call the commission. The 17-year-old's been charged with a range of things, including trafficking cocaine, ketamine, and possessing counterfeit money. A powerful winter cold front is moving over southern Australia, bringing rain and windy conditions over the coming days. Intense rain and storms are moving across WA at the moment. They'll head through South Australia and then inland parts of New South Wales later this weekend. And FIFA President Gianni Infantino is facing pressure to resign. It follows reports the UEFA paid off an alleged mistress, a junior colleague, while he was working as the general secretary.
0: D2E Gym, from Delacombe to Wenderee. You're never too far from a D2E.
10: In AFL, the Lions thrashed top four contenders Hawthorn at the Gabba last night by 67 points. Proud coach Chris Fagan speaking about the moment Sam Draper set up Ryan Lester for a goal in his 250th.
12: It was good that we were in control of the game, so you can have a little bit more fun then, but I just thought that was great because Lester and Jared Berry, they've just been such great service to our footy club.
10: Even after the hefty loss, Hawthorn will go into the final fortnight of the home and away season in third place.
0: Septic tank emergency? 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
3: Cloudy one around Ballarat today and going to be a few showers around as well with a top of 13. Tomorrow that rain is going to continue on and a little windy as well, getting up to 11. Then on Monday, more rain sticking around, also reaching tops of 11.
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